0: afternoon. Emergency services found the 27-year-old unconscious at about 3:30. He was taken to hospital with non-life-threatening injuries. Police say no arrests have been made over the assault, and the investigation remains ongoing. The Australian dollar is buying 69.2 US cents. This is Air National News. Firstly to Rugby League, and Newcastle legend Andrew Johns says Kalyn Ponga can lead the club to its first premiership in 25 years. The Rugby League immortal captained the club when it last won a grand final in 2001. John says the fullback's game has gone to another level.
1: There's been a different personality the last 18 months. And from people within the club, they said every day he's driving those standards. So if your captain and your best player is doing that, and not only that, putting his body on the line and smashing blokes, they follow.
0: A former Knights star says the players understand how much the rugby league team means to the city of Newcastle. They're hoping to complete the fairy tale journey from wooden spooners to premiers when they take on the Roosters on Sunday. Captain of the 1997 grand final winning side, Paul Harrigan, says he remembers the boost they got leaving on the team bus, realising how much support they had behind them.
2: That same feeling is still in the ether. It's still here, and it's electric. And that's why all the old boys, we're breaking into spontaneous emotion.
0: In AFL, Chris Fagan has been farewelled by the Brisbane Lions at the club's Merritt Murray Medal last night. Will Ashcroft picking up the best and fairest from Josh Dunkley and the departing Lachie Neal. Fagan becoming emotional when thanking the club.
3: Now, the Brisbane Lions isn't just a football club. It's the people, it's the friendships, it's the memories, the setbacks we've overcome and the joy that we've shared. It's about belonging to something bigger than ourselves.
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7: Well, Logan City's weather forecast for this Feel Good Friday. Remaining sunny all day today with a very high UV rating in place. Overnight temps should fall to between 7 and 12. We are heading for a top today of 27. Coming up to 6 minutes past 10 right now. We're currently sitting on 23 degrees. And that is the very latest in news, sport and weather on Logan's favourite Feel Good radio station, 101 FM.
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Great song to kick off the second hour with John Paul Young. 1976, keep on smiling on this world. Smiled out. I feel like I've just come all over with love hearts at the moment. What a feeling. It's 10 past 10. Good morning.

0: 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This is a feel good Friday morning show. Play the best songs of all time. Oh, yeah, don't go breaking my heart, whatever you do, Elton John and the lovely Kiki D at 12 minutes past 10. Very shortly, we'll be catching up with Inspector Matt Scott on the police report here at Logan City's 101FM.
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0: Logan City's 101FM. It is time for this week's police report. And a very good morning to Acting Inspector Matt Scott from the Logan East Patrol Group. G'day, Matt. How are you going?
9: Yeah, very well. And good morning to all your listeners.
0: Yeah, thanks for your time this morning too, Scott. Listen, a couple of very important topics we'll discuss this morning. I guess, first of all, mate, with the school holidays coming to an end over the weekend already, what are some road safety information that motorists should be aware of?
9: Yeah, absolutely. I think a lot of people will notice there's an increase in volume of traffic on our road network, particularly with the holidays coming to a close, and that brings with it some challenges for motorists. And it's timely to just remind our community to be careful on the road and practice their safety regarding speeding, drink driving, seat belts, fatigue and distraction. Those fundamentals always remain, but I think they're even more important with the increase in volume on the roads this coming weekend.
0: Yeah, I suppose it's all about the fatal five, isn't it, really?
9: It is, and how we connect with that. I think that's a key component, the human element. The fatal five aren't secret. Everyone knows what they are, but it's how we engage with them and be responsible in our actions on the road and look after each other, I guess, and show a bit of courtesy. That goes a long way. So that's my message. There'll be police increased numbers over the a key component, the human element, the Fatal Five aren't

0: in order to change behaviour. We'll be out looking for or conducting RBT sites, drug testing, speed enforcement as well. So hopefully you'll see police out and about. And that also includes Logan Police District, also includes the Scenic Rim. So we'll be out in those rural areas out in the west with a presence as well.
1: Absolutely. Scott, of course, it's a huge weekend coming up for the footy fans, the NRL Grand Final. I've got to ask you, what activities are the police planning to ensure public safety at, of course, licensed premises? What's happening there?
0: Yeah, absolutely. We recognise that it's a time of keen interest in this particular sport, and we want people to enjoy that, the spectacle, and however they choose to celebrate it, whether it's at a licensed premise or private property. We want people to be safe. We'll certainly be out and about again in licensed premises. We're doing walkthroughs, engaging with patrons. We have wanding powers now as well, which are very important for us to ensure safety from edged weapons and the like. So, yeah, expect to see police at licensed premises this weekend. Just, again, we want people to enjoy themselves, but do it in a responsible manner.
1: Absolutely. Before I let you go, Matt, what's your pick, Roosters or the Knights?
0: I'm going to go the Knights.
1: There you go. We have it from...
0: I think it's time.
1: You think they're going to get over the line?
0: I think it's their time. Yep.
1: Well done.
0: So, yeah.
1: Oh, well, fingers crossed, Matt. There you go. Thanks for taking time out this morning and talking with us.
0: No, a pleasure always, Terry. Thank you very much.
1: There we go. Acting Inspector Matt Scott from the Logan East Patrol Group. Yeah, Matt thinks it's going to be the Knights. We'll have to wait and see. It's 21 minutes past 10. This is Logan City's number one.
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0: Legacy of these 101FM, the Feel Good Friday Morning Show. Oh, classic 60s there from The Love Affair. You got my everlasting love. Toots and the Maytals, a little bit of reggae on the show with Chatty Chatty. And we kicked it off with Eddie Money there and Baby Hold On. It is 28 minutes away from 11. That means just one thing coming up very shortly. Time for this week's Celebrity Trivia Quiz.
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0: 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Now, today's celebrity was a singer, a songwriter, a muso, a record producer. He was born into a working-class family in Paisley in Scotland. He joined the folk group, or folk pop group, I should say, called the Humble Bums, of which Vinnie Connolly was a member back in 1969. Now, together with Joe Egan, they formed the group Steeler's Wheel in 1972. They produced several hits, most notably Stuck in the Middle with You, and in 1978, he recorded his second solo album called City to City, which included his most popular song. 3808 8101, if you can name today's celebrity, to go into the draw to win that $50 Oz Venue Company voucher. 3808 8101.

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0: Ah, Cindy, we do have so many callers, but only one winner for today's celebrity trivia quiz, a $50 Ozvenue company voucher. Okay, who was it? Well, of course, Jerry Rafferty. His solo hits in the late 70s included the incomparable Baker Street, Right Down the Line and Night Owl, as well as Stuck in the Middle with You, which he recorded with his band Steeler's Wheel in 1973. Interestingly, the lyrics of Baker Street reflected Jerry's disenchantment with certain elements of the music industry. However, it still remains what they call a mainstay of soft rock radio airplay. Back in October 2010, it was recognised for surpassing 5 million plays worldwide. Sadly, Jerry, then only 63 years old, died of liver failure. Sadly missed was Jerry Rafferty. Our winner today, by the way, is Beverly. From downtown Eagleby. Good morning, Beverly, and congratulations, my dear. You've picked up that $50 Ozvenue company voucher with many thanks to our sponsor at, of course, Fitzy's at Logan Home. 101 FM, let's play Jerry. All-time classic on Logan City's 101.

Kicking off the final hour of the Feel Good Friday morning show, back to 72, the Diana Ross and the Magical Supremes. Oh yeah, the happening. It's 9 past 11. Very shortly, the Lost 45 competition coming up.

0: That's a catchy number, is it? George Ezra, Throw a Party on the Night. Green, green, grudge. And working my way back to you, babe, the Detroit Spinners, right here on Logan City's number one radio station. Coming up very shortly, it's time to have a crack at the Lost 45 competition.
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0: Okay, dinner for two valued up to $100 at the Bullenbarra Restaurant, with many thanks to our sponsor at Club Bean Lee. Now, today's Lost 45 comes from an American pop singer who was a one-hit wonder back in the mid-60s, and this particular song made it to number one here on the Aussie charts. We're looking for the name of the singer this morning, guys. 3808-8101. 3808-8101 to name the singer and to go into the draw.
14: The town I came from.
0: His Lost 45 comes from an American pop singer who was a one-hit wonder back in the mid-60s, and this particular song made it to number one here on the Aussie charts. We're looking for the name of the singer this morning, guys. 3808-8101. 3808-8101.

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certainly has. UK group Bananarama, lovely ladies too, called Venus. And of course, classic from the King, Elvis. Oh, yeah, in the ghetto. Coming up to 11:30. Oh, look, thanks to everybody that called in this morning. Our lucky winner is Betty Eastwick, the lovely Betty from Waterford West. Good on you, darling. You picked up dinner for two, valued up to $100 at the Bulimbarra. Well, who was it? Verdell Smith. An American pop singer. She was a one-hit wonder with that particular song, Tar and Cement, back in 1966. Actually, it was an adaptation of the Italian massive hit from Adriano Celentano. There you go. Now, Verdell apparently had seemingly disappeared after recording that particular song back in 66. But they tell me she currently lives in Brooklyn, New York, but never to be seen or heard again. That song, as I mentioned, did make it to number one here on the Aussie charts. Tar and Cement, absolute classic. And once again, congratulations to Betty from Waterford West, who's won that dinner for two. Of course, the Lost 45 competition, with many thanks to our sponsor, at Club Bean Lee. Did you boogie with your girlfriend way back in the day? Okay, remember this one? A little bit of help from Wolfman Jack.

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It's a band hailing from Pennsylvania, Fat Larry Band, taking us back to 1982. Good soul track too, was it? Simply entitled Zoom. Well, another Feel Good Friday morning show comes to a close. Congratulations to our lucky winners this morning. Many, many thanks to our lovely ladies on reception for taking all the calls, the lovely Lorraine and Rita. Now, Paul Barrett is coming in after the midday news. Enjoy the long weekend. Stay safe, take care. Whatever you get up to, especially on the road. I'll catch you back in a couple of weeks. Many thanks for your company. We'll catch you back then. Bye-bye for now.

0: 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It's 101 FM and Paul Barrett this afternoon for the afternoon show. And thank you very much to TJ back again real soon with the morning show for your Friday morning. Have a great weekend, mate. It's the 70s lunchbox for a Friday as we wrap up the end of the week. Yep. I hope you've had a great week at work and getting ready for the long weekend. Yep, it's the King's birthday on Monday, and there's music from Seals and Crofts. Get closer, back to 76. And Billy Preston, Will It Go Round in Circles, back to 73 to get things underway. Coming up, we've got the Big Mac, the Hollies on the way, Heart with one of their biggest 70s hits, Elton John with a song all about a cat, the Bee Gees doing it on the soundtrack to the movie Saturday Night Fever, Bad Finger on the way, and the Steve Miller Band through the hour as well, as we give you just the best 70s hits while you're having lunch on a Friday. Through the afternoon, all of the latest in news on the way with the team in the newsroom. And before two, we'll open up the history pages to see what has happened today. Being the 2nd of October today, it is World Smile Day today. I hope you've got a smile on your face. It's Friday after all. And after two, we'll have a look at who is having a birthday today. If you are, many happy returns from everyone here at 101. The great 70s tunes continue next with the Lunchbox, and we'll enjoy a Big Mac up next.
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And these two sisters had a string of hits in the 70s and 80s. The Wilson sisters, better known as Heart. This was one of their biggest 70s hits. Let's go back to 77. Barracuda from Logan City's 101. 25 after midday.

Hollies. Back to 72, that long, cool woman in a black dress. What a sort she is. Friday afternoon. We're in the middle of the lunchbox. Well, the Hollies had a string of hits in the 60s and 70s.

0: Heart, back to 1977, Barracuda at Logan City's 101 as we roll out the biggest and best 70s hits for a Friday afternoon with the lunchbox. We're getting set for a great long weekend. King's birthday on Monday, so happy birthday, King Charles. Elton John on the way soon, the Bee Gees, Badfinger and Steve Miller Band on the way as well before one. Weather-wise, fine and sunny, light winds moving northeasterly in the early afternoon and then light again in the late afternoon. The fire risk is moderate and that UV alert in effect until 3 this afternoon. Outside in Eden's Landing right now, we've got 26, the latest in news again at 1 o'clock. And coming up next, Elton John and the song All About a Honky Cat as part of your 70s lunchbox on a Friday. The countdown is on until the weekend. TGIF.
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0: half the day, we just play the best songs on the radio with the 70s Lunchbox. Back to 72, English band Badfinger with a song written by Paul McCartney all those years ago. We also heard from the Bee Gees and Elton John all about a honky cat. It's a quarter to one at 101. The 70s Lunchbox through until 1 o'clock. What do you have for lunch today? A Vegemite sandwich, maybe a peanut butter sandwich, or a ham and cheese and tomato sandwich. Who knows? Whatever you have on your lunchtime menu today, I hope you enjoy it, and I hope the music is great company for you through the afternoon. It's Paul with the afternoon show. Coming up next, we'll hear from the guy who had a string of hits in the 70s. We'll roll one of his best on the way next. And in actual fact, he turns 83 on Monday. We'll play a song for him. From him coming up next, right here at Logan City's 101, and also the Spinners coming up before one as well.
1: Community Action.
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the Spinners at Logan City's 101 back to 1977. And before that, Steve Miller, who's celebrating a birthday on Monday. He's 83 come Monday. He had a string of hits in the 70s, and that was one of them. Rockin' Me as we rock you through lunchtime on a Friday, wrapping up the lunchbox with Billy Joel. News next at 101.

0: I bet you Logan City nights are more exciting than Hollywood nights. I wonder. Back to 1978, it's Bob Seger at 101 and from the album Primitive Man, Ivor's Ice House, Great Southern Land, a song all about this great country from 101. Hello, it's Paul through until 3 with the afternoon show, TGIF, 17 after 1. Coming up before 1, we'll see what has happened today, being the 2nd of October. And before 3, we'll have a look at who is blowing out the candles today with the Doobies, Sixpence, None the Richer, Michael Jackson and Benson Boone coming up in minutes. And Mark's got another fresh news update for us at 2 this afternoon right here at Logan City's live and local radio station 101 FM. Thanks for switching us on. 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

0: Sixpence, None the Richer, their biggest hit back to 1999. There's Kiss Me from Logan City's number one radio station, 101. Thanks for switching us on. It's right on 1:30. Weather-wise, continuing fine and sunny with light winds moving northeasterly across the afternoon. Heading for an overnight low tonight of 14 and a top tomorrow of 26 with cloud clearing for the first day of the long weekend, and that the UV alert in effect until 3 p.m. this afternoon. Currently in Crestmead, we've got 26 with Logan City's number one radio station, 101. And before two, we'll open up the history pages and I'll let you know what has happened today, being the 2nd of August, and music on the way shortly from Michael Jackson and Boom Crash Opera as we cruise through a Friday afternoon right here at Logan City's 101.
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0: It's Friday, TGIF with Logan City's 101 FM. It's World Smile Day today, the 2nd of October. And Paul Barrett, thanks for switching us on. And it was on this date in 1962 that Johnny Carson hosted his first Tonight Show. He finally retired in 1992 and was replaced by Jay Leno. And Carson passed away, sadly, in 2005. Rock Hudson, the US actor, passed away, aged 59 of AIDS, sadly today, in 1985. During the 60s, he was often teamed in movies with Doris Day. From 1971 to 75, he starred with Susan St. James in the TV series McMillan and Wife. The Queensland Museum opened in Brisbane today in 1986. The Observation City Resort Hotel opened in Western Australia today in 87. And Dame Joan Sutherland retired with a final concert at the Sydney Opera House today in 1990. And Billy Joel, at the age of 55, married his third wife, Katie Lee. She was 23. They got married in 2004. And on June 17 of 2009, both confirmed that they had split after 5 years of marriage. It all happened today, the 2nd of October.
1: Community Action.
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0: from the album What's the Story? Morning Glory, Oasis, and Don't Look Back in Anger. It's 1 minute to two. Mark Dransfield's got the latest in news coming up next at 2 o'clock, and then we'll kick off the 2 o'clock hour with Dire Straits.
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5: I'm Mark Dransfield. The eSafety Commissioner warns major gaming platforms are still failing to step up to protect children from online predators. Reports found companies such as Steam and Epic are relying on basic self-reporting rather than proactive tools to detect child exploitation and grooming. Commissioner Julie Inman-Grant says the same game plan applies for anyone looking to exploit young Australians.
6: So if you were a predator, whether you're a violent extremist or you're grooming for sexual purposes, you're going to go to the digital playgrounds where children are.
5: Meantime, Australia's emerged as the third largest target globally for North Korean hackers. According to Microsoft's latest digital defence report, cyber criminals are increasingly using AI to make digital attacks faster, cheaper, and harder to detect. The Department of Home Affairs is urging agencies and individual Australians to consider upgrading cyber security measures. A man's before the courts after a woman was ambushed and sexually assaulted at a park in Sydney's inner west. Toby Goff reports.
7: Strike Force officers arrested the 27-year-old man after an investigation into the attack in Homebush. Police allege the man targeted a 23-year-old woman as she walked from Flemington Station, dragging her into nearby bushland before sexually assaulting her. Detectives executed a search warrant at his Padstow home, seizing a number of items for examination. His face multiple charges, including aggravated sexual assault, kidnapping and choking, and was refused bail. Toby Goff, Sydney.
5: Meantime, a dual Russian-Australian citizen is due to reappear in court today, charged with attempting to engage in foreign interference. Amy Drew has more from Brisbane.
8: The 27-year-old Victorian resident was arrested in Sumner in August following an investigation by the AFP and ASIO. Authorities allege he sought to pass information about Ukrainian military personnel, locations and operations to people he believed were linked to Russian intelligence. Investigators allege the man travelled to Russia in October 2024 and undertook military-style training. He is facing one count of attempting to engage in intentional foreign interference, which carries a maximum penalty of 20 years imprisonment.
5: Jetstar customer service staff have launched industrial action, threatening travel disruptions into the weekend. Australian services union members are staging one-hour work stoppages and refusing to handle disruption management or extra baggage fees. Jetstar insists contingency plans are in place and expects flights to run as scheduled. Services union spokesman Don Brown says they're also not ruling out further action in the future.
9: These guys, again, are making huge profits, and these guys are not sharing in the profits. Members are not sharing in it, and they're doing all the hard work in the front line. We can ramp it up, but we want to get Jetstar management to the table. Let's get a deal done next week.
5: In the US, the Tennessee governor is halting the state's remaining executions for 2026 after officials failed to execute death row inmate Krista Pike. Authorities say the convicted murderer is in a critical condition in hospital after surviving two syringes of lethal injection. At present, it's unclear what will happen to Pike amid calls for urgent policy changes. This is AIR National News. First to NRL, and while all the attention is on the Newcastle Knights fairy tale, the Sydney Roosters are quietly going about their business just days out from Sunday's grand final. The Roosters start as heavy favourites. Star winger Mark Nawonga Nitawase says they're focusing on ticking all the boxes this week to lift the trophy on Sunday.
2: Everyone at the club, especially us boys, we know how hard we've worked to get here, and I know we still haven't done the job, but you know, we can do everything to get the job done.
5: The Knights have named Harrison Graham at hooker in place of the suspended Phoenix Crossland. Melbourne Demon Jack Viney has returned to Victoria after meeting with West Coast ahead of a potential move. The 32-year-old's been linked to the Eagles and Essendon after being told he wasn't part of Melbourne's midfield plans next season, despite still having 2 years left on his deal. Viney's told Channel 10 in Perth while he is hopeful a deal can be struck, he's yet to make a final decision.
10: Yeah, obviously a lot to weigh up, but bit of a look around last couple of days. Bit to think about with the family and hopefully make a decision soon.
5: And Portugal has had no issues following Cristiano Ronaldo's dummy spit, where he walked out of team camp after he wasn't played earlier this week. The side didn't need Ronaldo in a 4-2 win over Denmark. Australian Independent Radio News.
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0: Continuing fine and sunny for Friday and into the long weekend. Light winds moving northeasterly across the afternoon and then light again in the evening. Overnight low tonight of 14, a top tomorrow of 26 with cloud clearing and that UV alert in effect for another hour. Outside in Shaler Park right now, you've got 26.
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15: Hi,

0: to 1993. I haven't heard that song in so long. When I heard it, it just automatically took me back to high school when I was in grade 11 at St. Francis at Crestmead all those years ago. Cut and move, give it up. A quarter past two, it's Friday afternoon. The countdown is on to the long weekend. Yep. It's a long weekend here in Queensland, and Mal West on your radio from 3 for the Friday drive home, and he's going to have a chat to Herb through the afternoon. Herb is here with all the latest Logan City traffic to get you moving into a Friday evening and the long weekend. However, if you see any incidents or accidents, you can let us know and be a 101 phone ranger, 3808 8101. And before 3, we'll see who is blowing out the candles today for the 2nd of October. And Mark Dransfield's got the latest in news again at 3 right here at 101 with Crowded House and Avril Lavigne in minutes.
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0: The Easy Beats had the original back in the 60s, and Barnsley and NXS put a fresh coat of paint on it back in the 80s. 87, it was a top 10 hit all over again. Good times at Logan Cities 101 as we get set for a long weekend here in Logan City in southeast Queensland. Right on 2:30. Coming up musically, The Naked Eyes. Also, something from Cold Chisel. And we'll open up and see who is blowing out the candles today, being the 2nd of October. If it's yours, happy birthday from everyone here at 101. Continuing sunny through the afternoon with northeasterly winds. An overnight low tonight of 14 and a top tomorrow of 26 for your long weekend. Tomorrow at least, with cloud clearing. And outside in Logan Lea right now, we've got 26 with Logan Cities 101. And Mal will have more with the weather coming up after Mark's news at 3 right here at 101 FM. Good afternoon.
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0: Logan City's live and local radio station 101 FM. I haven't heard that on the radio in such a long time. Back to the early 90s for Sting from his album Soul Cages, All This Time. And Sting is blowing out the candles today. Born in the UK today in 1951. He is 75 today. Born Gordon Sumner, the English singer and musician. He was the guitarist and vocalist with The Police. And Sting has had a string of hits both as a member of The Police and as a solo artist. Who else is having a birthday today? Mal Leyland, the Australian adventurer and filmmaker. He is 82 today, born in the UK as well in 1944. Don McLean, the American singer and songwriter, he is 81 today. He is touring Australia again this month for his American Pie 55th anniversary tour. And Mike Rutherford, the UK musician and member of Genesis and Mike and the Mechanics, he is 76 today, born in the UK in 1950. Rick Burnett, the Brisbane TV presenter, he is 74 today, born in Adelaide in 1954. In 1992 through until 2006, he hosted the weekday program Brisbane Extra. He spent 8 years with the Adelaide Advertiser before becoming a reporter on A Current Affair. And Phil Oakey, the lead vocalist with UK band The Human League, he is 71 today, born in 1955 as well. And Robbie Neville, the US singer, he is 68 today, born in LA. He had top 10 hits in Australia with C'est La Vie in 87 and Chess Like You in 91. Kerry Friend, the Australian TV presenter, she is 63 today, born in Sydney. And if you're having a birthday today, happy birthday from everyone here at 101 FM. We hope you have a great afternoon and evening celebrating.
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Pat Benatar getting all fired up for the NRL Grand Final this weekend at Logan City's 101. That's it for me. Have yourself a great long weekend. Guess what? I'll be back for breakfast come Monday from 6 a.m. I'll be filling in for Pete for 3 weeks while he moves house. Here's Steppenwolf, Magic Carpet Ride at 101, back to 68. Mal West for the drive home.

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1: I'm Mark Transfield. OpenAI, Anthropic, Google and Microsoft will face federal MPs in Sydney next week as Parliament's AI inquiry opens its public hearings. The Joint Select Committee on Artificial Intelligence has published its witness list for Tuesday, the first of four hearing days. The tech giants will follow morning sessions with the ABC, creative workers groups and copyright bodies. The federal opposition claims the government's punishing small business and customers over the card surcharge ban. The Prime Minister insists customers will pay less, with businesses now prevented from charging extra for Visa, MasterCard and EFTPOS transactions. But the opposition says the costs will be passed on to customers, while even the tax office will no longer accept credit card payments. Liberal leader Angus Taylor says the measure is misguided.
2: It is beyond comprehension. On the day that they impose these surcharges on small businesses, has decided that the ATO won't take credit card payments because they don't want the surcharges. I mean, seriously, you couldn't make it up.
1: Police believe a group of men accused of attacking two women in separate homes in Sydney Southwest targeted them because they were alone. A 31-year-old woman was threatened with a knife, sexually assaulted and robbed. Then 2 days later, a 32-year-old woman was assaulted and robbed. Sex Crime Squad Commander Virginia Gorman says they don't believe they were completely random attacks.
3: Believe that these men had done some research and they believe that these women might be home alone and they might have money on the premises. So they were specifically targeted.
1: Three people have been charged over an out-of-control party near Brisbane. Glass bottles were hurled at police when they arrived at the large gathering in Capalabar last month. A man suffered a suspected medical episode and a teenage boy was arrested for assault. A man and a woman, both in their 40s, will face court later this month. A 16-year-old boy has been dealt with under the Youth Justice Act. A floodwatch warning is in place for much of Victoria due to heavy rainfall over the past 24 hours. Melbourne experienced its wettest day in 2 years yesterday, with flooding trapping drivers across the city. David Crook, the senior meteorologist at the Weather Bureau, says more rain is on the way.
4: We've got a floodwatch broadly across much of the state, and that does include the sort of catchments down around the southeast and down towards the peninsula as well. Also the Barwon and the upper part of the Yarra River.
1: SpaceX has successfully launched NASA's Crew 13 mission to the International Space Station. The launch was 3 weeks behind schedule due to repairs to a leak in the rocket's fuel system. And in air entertainment news, Michael McDonald, the voice of the Doobie Brothers, has been reunited with the son he put up for adoption over 50 years ago. Michael Gosling recounts the first time he made contact with his famous father.
5: Tell me about yourself. What do you do? And so he said, well, I'm a musician. And he went on to tell me that, in fact, looks like we'll be touring this summer and we'll be stopping in St. Louis.
1: Father and son have now met in person. And another Hollywood movie will be filmed in Melbourne, starring Academy Award-winning actor Jamie Foxx. Deadlocked starts filming this month, with action sequences to be shot across Docklands, as well as the CBD and Port Melbourne. This is AIR National News. There's already talk of some key wheeling and dealing behind the scenes just a few days out from the AFL's trade period. Sarah Patterson reports.
6: Jack Bowes could be headed for a third AFL club, with AFL.com.au reporting the out-of-contract Geelong player has already requested a trade to Essendon. Bowes played just 9 senior games for the Cats this year. The Bombers were chasing the Queenslander in 2022 before he joined Geelong from the Suns. It's understood Essendon is still keen to add Bowes to its new-look midfield for 2027. While the Dockers have clarified they have not entertained a move for former Collingwood forward Bobby Hill, or made an approach to Sydney's Chad Warner after his season-ending ban at the Swans. Fremantle has also shut down any prospect of ruckman Sean Darcy switching clubs. Trade period officially gets underway this Monday at 9 a.m. Sarah Patterson, S Sport.
1: Turning to NRL, and a huge blow for the Sydney Roosters in the countdown to the grand final. Veteran utility Connor Watson has been ruled out of the decider against the Knights due to a head knock. An independent doctor refused to overturn last week's Category 1 concussion ruling. And in tennis, Alex de Minaur, Kimberly Birrell and Storm Hunter have all had wins at the China Open. Australian Independent Radio News.
7: 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A sore that doesn't heal. A spot that bleeds. 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
9: Taking a look at the weather forecast for Logan City for the remainder of your Friday afternoon and evening and into the weekend. Fine, clear conditions we can expect later this afternoon and this evening. East to northeasterly winds getting down to 11 degrees overnight. Top tomorrow for Saturday of 27. Fine conditions, partly cloudy. They're telling us a chance of fog early morning, so if there's fog in your part of the world, please take care. Light winds picking up during the afternoon. In Logan, currently 25 degrees.
8: 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Traffic.
9: And a very good afternoon, Herb, once more. Welcome back to Friday Drive, my friend.
10: Yeah, thanks for that, Bal. Good to be back too, mate.
9: It is, and of course, a busy year, and it's great to have you back on board. Traffic-wise, a bit slow this morning. How are we looking this afternoon?
10: Flat out, mate, flat out. If you're coming outbound on that Pacific Railway, we have delays through to the Queen Slopes area, picking up at 8 Mile Plains, all the way down through to about Eagleby, where we've got an accident, and coming past the Yatla, all the way down the Gold Coast, heavy traffic all the way through, so expect major delays if you're heading down the Gold Coast. Gateway running clear. Centenary, Toowong through to Victory Pocket is heavy, got an accident at that Victory Pocket area, and if you're coming outbound on the Ipswich Motorway, bit of slow traffic as you're coming past Progress Road there at Wacol, all the way through to Goodna, after that clear, and if you're using the Logan Motorway this afternoon, heading westbound, slow traffic coming past Bow Desert Road through Parkinson. Also, a bit of slow traffic from Carroll Park out onto the Ipswich Motorway. Bow Desert Road itself, delays as you're heading down towards Compton, and also Regent's Park into Park Ridge. Expect delays all the way through. And this has been Herb for Key to Wheels and Underwood for 101 FM.
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Very good afternoon. Mal West with you, the Friday drive home. Thank you to Paul Barrett for Friday afternoon. He's going to set the alarm bright and early because he's back on deck Monday morning from 6 for the Brekkie Show during the week right here on Logan City's own 101.

0: Logan City's own 101 playing one great song after another just for you. All those biggest hits and greatest memories like that from Delamitri. Yeah, just got to kiss that thing goodbye. Before that, 9 to 5, Sheena Easton working that morning train. Well, 9 to 5, we're closing in the back end of the weekend. Sorry, the back end of the week, heading towards the weekend. So if you're working the 9 to 5, you've just got under 2 hours to get through. We'll certainly help you with that. We're going to give you up-to-date traffic reports on the half hour. Thanks to Keith Wheels in Underwood. Herb will be joining us around 3:30 for the next traffic report. And as I said, every half hour, we want to get you home quickly. We want to get you home safely so that you can enjoy the weekend. And, of course, what a weekend it is if you're a rugby league supporter. Sunday is going to be a big one. Who's it going to be, Newcastle or the Sydney Roosters? I'm hoping the Novocastrians will get the job done. A little bit of the underdog there, but, it'll be good to see Newcastle get on top. Who knows? We'll certainly be finding out, as I said, on Sunday as the NRL Grand Final takes place.
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0: Logan City's own 101. Very good afternoon, Frente. Hey, accidentally Kelly Street. Tight fit from the 80s, the 60s classic, but to remade in the 80s, The Lion Sleeps Tonight. Alan O'Day, Undercover Angel, and Sure, Gypsy, Tramps, and Thieves. A 70s souvenir for you this afternoon. What a great song that is. 29 to 4. We're going to come back very shortly. Herb is on the line. We'll be finding out what is happening on the roads. Thanks to our great sponsor, Keith for Wheels.
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0: And with the latest traffic for us, Herb, good afternoon.
4: Yeah, good afternoon, once again, Mal. Coming outbound on that Pacific Highway, we've got still major delays. If you're coming through Springwood, we've got heavy traffic all the way down through to Shaler Park, where we've got an accident at Daisy Hill contributing to that. Coming past that Shaler Park area, it extends past Logan Home End into the Beenleigh area, which is now affecting traffic trying to get off the Logan Motorway. Traffic backing back as far as the Logan Hospital at the present. And as you're heading further south on the Pacific, Stapleton, you've got pretty heavy traffic all the way down through to the Gold Coast at the present. So expect a very slow trip down the Gold Coast this afternoon. Coming outbound on the Gateway, coming past Wynnum Road, slow traffic through to about the Carindale area. After that, pretty clear. And the Centenary, to on through to Victory Pocket Heavy, where we've got an accident. And heading northbound, just after Middle Park, heading up towards the Jindalee Bridge, we've got an accident there, but also not causing any delays. And coming outbound on the Centenary, coming past the Logan Motorway, expect delays right into Springfield Central. Ipswich Motorway, delays as you're coming up towards Oxley, and also coming past Wake Isle, heavy traffic out as far as Goodna, and the Logan Motorway itself, from Carroll Park out onto the Ipswich Motorway, slow. And also coming past Bow Desert Road, expect delays through to Parkinson. And this has been Herb for Keith Wheels at Underwood for 101 FM.
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Hilton, a good champagne, talking beer sticks, bar stools, a little Conway, my tall Levi's, your Daisy Dukes. We got a whole lot of catching up to do.

0: It's shaping up to be a huge weekend. Grand final on Sunday, but there's a lot of partying in between. If you're getting your boots on and heading out, Jake Whittaker, he's actually performing tonight in town. He's opening for Shannon Knowles. So if you want to find out a little bit more, get on to Shannon Knowles' social media, his website, and also his Facebook and Instagram, and find out the details. If you want to head into town, if you're looking to get those boots on and party on, Jake Whittaker will be there opening for Shannon Knoll tonight in the city. He's going to be part of Saturday Morning Country tomorrow morning after 7 o'clock, around 7:30-ish. He'll be popping in to have a little bit of a chat, and good to catch up with him, see what he's been up to. And, of course, he's been touring a few months, in the last few months, down around, up around southeast Queensland and up into central Queensland with the Wolf Brothers. How good has that been for him? And he's got more shows with the Wolfies happening at the back end of 2026. Anyway, join me tomorrow morning for Saturday Morning Country. Jake Whittaker, one of our special guests, will be in, as I said, somewhere around 7:30 in the morning, as we continue to play more of those biggest hits and greatest memories.
1: What can I say? What can I do?

0: Keeping his company on the Friday drive home this afternoon. A little bit of In Excess. Yeah, Never Tear Us Apart. And Swanee, big one for him. Lady, What's Your Name? It's 13 to 4. A long weekend. What have you got planned? Are you heading away? I know there's plenty of traffic on the roads. Don't forget, we'll have our next traffic update for you at about 5 or 6 past 4, straight after the 4 o'clock news this afternoon.
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The Friday Drive Show, Melissa Manchester. Yeah, you should hear how she talks about you. It is 3 to 4. Newsbound taking us up to the news. Split Ends. And I Got You.

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1: I'm Mark Dransfield. A dual Russian-Australian citizen is reappearing in court, charged with attempting to engage in foreign interference. Amy Drew has more from Brisbane.
2: The 27-year-old Victorian resident was arrested in Sumner in August following an investigation by the AFP and ASIO. Authorities allege he sought to pass information about Ukrainian military personnel, locations and operations to people he believed were linked to Russian intelligence. Investigators allege the man travelled to Russia in October 2024 and undertook military-style training. He is facing one count of attempting to engage in intentional foreign interference, which carries a maximum penalty of 20 years imprisonment.
1: Four people have been charged after police allegedly seized Queensland police uniforms during a drug and firearms investigation in northern New South Wales. Police say the uniforms were found alongside 4 kilos of cocaine and methamphetamine, 6 rifles and ammunition in 2 vehicles at Benora Point. The group faced court yesterday. All were refused bail. A Victorian mayor has been found not guilty of punching a masked protester at a post-election celebration. Yarra Mayor Stephen Jolly was facing a single count of unlawful assault related to an incident that occurred at a Fitzroy venue in 2024. A court heard the prosecution failed to prove beyond reasonable doubt that the contact to the face had been intentional. Jolly, who pleaded not guilty to the offence, spoke outside court following the verdict.
3: Very relieved. It's been over my head for the last 2 years, pretty much since I got elected as mayor. It's been sort of Damocles over my head. I think the lesson is that you can't just mask up, gatecrash a private event, terrorise the attendees and think you can get away with it. So the whole thing, in my way of looking at it, was more political rather than about justice.
1: Increased shark activity means Surf Life Saving WA has cancelled this year's State Endurance Championships. More from Sean Bindley.
4: The event was scheduled for October 10 at City Beach, but the recent presence of a dead whale has attracted too many sharks to the area. While the carcass has been removed, byproducts of the decomposing body have leaked into the sand and surrounding water. City of Perth Surf Club President Owen McKenna says safety at the event was too difficult to guarantee.
5: It's not the traditional style surf carnival that a lot of people will be familiar with. They're, as the name would suggest, endurance. So it's a lot longer format. People are in the water for a lot longer. So it's a lot harder to manage from an ocean surveillance water safety perspective.
1: Overseas now, and lawyers for an American woman who survived an execution attempt by lethal injection in the US state of Tennessee say she's alive and receiving medical treatment. The BBC's Ione Wells is outside the hospital where she's being treated.
6: Krista Pike's attorneys say that she is now receiving life-saving care, although her specific condition and the hospital she is in remain confidential. They added that it is such an unknown what she will remember and what damage was done to her brain. It's unclear what went wrong, as the curtain on her execution was closed before she was taken into hospital, but there are various theories, including that a proper line to her veins was not established. This failed execution has left everyone here unhappy. Supporters of it, like her victim's mother, say the whole thing is a mess. Critics of the death penalty say this is an example of unnecessary pain and suffering.
1: This is AIR National News. Hawthorn could have the best forward line depth in the AFL next season, Eddie Summerfield reports.
7: Kel Shadier managed just 5 games this year for Hawthorn, with the 21-year-old forward believing he can crack the Hawks' stacked forward line to feature Ben King, Jack Gunson and Marvio Chol in 2027, turning down interest from Melbourne among several other clubs. Free agency is now open. Toby Green's move from the Giants' captaincy to Geelong complete on a 3-year deal, while Sydney forward Joel Amati will join Carlton. Eddie Summerfield, Melbourne.
1: NRL and Knights legend Andrew Johns believes Kalyn Ponga can lead Newcastle to its first premiership in 25 years. The rugby league immortal captained the club when it last won a grand final in 2001. Johns says the fullback's game has gone to another level.
8: There's been a different personality the last 18 months. And from people within the club, they said every day he's driving those standards. So if your captain and your best player is doing that, and not only that, putting his body on the line and smashing blokes, they follow.
1: Meantime, veteran Roosters utility Connor Watson has been ruled out of the decider due to a head knock. And in cricket, Nick Madanson and Sam Harper have been added to Australia's test squad for the tour of South Africa as cover for several injury concerns. A fractured finger has ruled Josh Inglis out of the first test, and Cam Green has picked up an abdominal strain. Australian Independent Radio News.
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10: Taking a look at the weather forecast for Logan City for the remainder of your Friday afternoon and evening and into the weekend. For the remainder of today, fine clear conditions, east to northeasterly winds, getting down overnight to 11 degrees as we head towards the top tomorrow of 27. Fine conditions for your Saturday, partly cloudy, a chance of fog early morning, so keep that in mind. Light winds in the morning, picking up during the afternoon, and the UV is in the very high range. Currently 25 degrees.
9: 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Traffic.
10: And with an updated look at the traffic conditions once more, good afternoon, Herb.
11: Yeah, good afternoon once again, Mel. Looking pretty busy still as you're heading down the Gold Coast. Got delays from Springwood all the way down through to Logan Home, affecting traffic coming off the Logan motorway there, back as far as the Logan City Hospital. And Yatla, we've got heavy traffic all the way down the Gold Coast after that, so expect a slow trip. And if you're coming outbound on the gateway, you've got a clear run all the way through now. Outbound along the Centenary, from Toowong through to Victory Pocket is heavy, and coming into Springfield Central, back as far as the Logan motorway now, and the Ipswich motorway itself, slow traffic as you're heading out towards Venner. And also, as you're coming past Progress Road there at Wakehole, got heavy traffic all the way through to Goodna. Got an accident out there at Redbank Plains, not causing any delays. And the Logan motorway as you're heading westbound. From about the Centenary, we've got delays right out onto the Ipswich motorway, causing a few hiccups through there now. If you're coming outbound along Bay Desert Road this afternoon, you've got a pretty good run, just a bit of light traffic coming down through Regent's Park and also Chapman's Flats. We've got an accident down the bottom there as you're heading down towards Mount Lindsay Highway. And Mount Lindsay from Chambers Flats, we've got delays down through to South McLean. And this is Pete Herb for Keith Wheels at Underwood for 101 FM.
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0: The Friday Drive Show, Logan City Zone 101. Mark Williams there. Yes, show with no mercy, just like the Lions did last weekend in that final 4 minutes. Yeah, what an exciting show it was. And congratulations once more to the Brisbane Lions for a three-peat. How good is that? The Rugby League Grand Final is this coming Sunday. It's between Newcastle and the Sydney Roosters. Who is going to be the champions? Fingers crossed. I hope it's the Newcastle Knights. Not my favourite team, the Roosters. So, it's all about winning, and let's hope that the Knights can get up. It is 18 past four. A very good afternoon. The Friday Drive Show. This is a big weekend. It's a long weekend. Plenty of traffic about. Don't forget, in about 12, 13 minutes' time, we'll be checking in with Herb for another look at the traffic conditions and the traffic in the road conditions and what is happening on the roads on this Friday afternoon. It's a big one. Plenty of traffic about, so please do take care. If you're stuck in the traffic, don't forget to listen to 101. We've got more of those biggest hits and greatest memories. Plenty of songs for you to turn up nice and loud.
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0: Playing more of those biggest hits and greatest memories every day of the week for you right here on Logan City's Own 101. Jish Newton just playing with a Queen of Hearts. It's 28 to 5 shortly. We'll have another updated traffic report for you thanks to our great sponsor, Keith for Wheels.
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0: And with an updated look at the traffic and road conditions once more, good afternoon, Herb.
6: Yeah, good afternoon once again, Mel. Looking pretty good now. Coming out of the Pacific, still got pretty heavy traffic, but Springwood down through to about Beenleigh, we've got pretty heavy traffic all the way through. Getting past that, Yatala all the way down the Gold Coast is intermittent now, but it's starting to break up. And if you're coming outbound on the Gateway, clear run all the way through Centenary, bit of light traffic as you're coming past the Kenmoy area, and also coming into Springfield Central, back as far as Springfield. Coming outbound along the Ipswich motorway, delays as you're coming past Wacol through to Good and the Logan motorway heading westbound, Carroll Park through to the Ipswich motorway, expect delays. Bay Desert Road, excuse me, we've got delays as you come down through Kellervale, down as far as Illawena and also Regent's Park into Park Ridge. Expect a few delays as you're coming past Chambers Flat Road, heading down towards South McLean on Lindsay. And if you're coming outbound along Old Cleveland Road this afternoon, a bit of light traffic as you're trying to get past Tilly Road there at Gumdale. All the other roads are now starting to run smoothly. And this has been Herb for Key to Wheels and Underwood for 101 FM.
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0: Playing the biggest hits, greatest memories just for you, like that from Taylor Swift. Yeah, you belong to me. Cold Chisel in the middle, When the War is Over, and a 60s classic for Roy Orbison, Pretty Woman. It is 14 to 5. Mal West with you up until 6 o'clock, and then we continue with more of the biggest hits and greatest memories throughout your Friday evening.
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Taking us back to 2014, yeah, song put him on the map, a big one, not only here in Australia, but around the world, our very own Shepherd and Geronimo. Before that, Sure, and You Gotta Believe, and I'll tell you what, that it was everywhere. Last weekend with the Brisbane Lions in the dressing rooms, the big signs all about belief, and the boys did super, super well. It is 4 to 5, a very good afternoon. We're heading up to the news. We're going back to the 80s, 1982 to be exact, from one of the Rocky movies. I'm not too sure of the number. For Survivor, it's all about the Eye of the Tiger.

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1: Hello there, I'm Terry Daniel. The new Greens leader argues the government should have picked more of a fight with the banks as part of the ban on card surcharges. The changes, which stop businesses passing the fees they are charged by merchants on to customers, also includes a lowering of the fee, which is charged to the business itself. David Shoebridge says there's room to do more on the end of financial institutions.
2: You know, what's always been needed is holding the banks to account. You know, the banks who still want to pass on their costs, and not only costs, make profit from, you know, someone trying to run their coffee shop, someone trying to run their small business.
1: A teenager has been winched to safety after falling from a cliff in Sydney's east. Chris McCarthy reports.
3: Specialist paramedics rushed to Major Street at Coogee this afternoon to find a boy had fallen from the Kimberley's vantage point at the north end of the beach. The Toll rescue helicopter delivered crews down to the 14-year-old who was found with possible back injuries at the water's edge. He was stabilised before being winched aboard the helicopter and airlifted to Sydney Children's Hospital in a stable condition. Chris McCarthy, Sydney.
1: In South Australia, ambulance ramping stats are back in the spotlight. The September figures have been released. Just over 5,500 hours were recorded on the ramp, down 384 hours on August. But putting aside the improvement month on month, ramping remained 950 hours higher than last year, September 2025. A Saturday rally will be held against One Nation's Victorian state election launch in Melbourne. Warren Pickering will address more than 750 supporters at the Crown Conference Centre. Protest organiser Julie Monterio says Pauline Hanson and her views are not welcome in Melbourne.
4: Every time she tries to campaign and spread that kind of racist rhetoric, you know, scapegoating migrants, scapegoating refugees, for a lot of the crises that we're seeing, you know, with housing and the cost of living, it's not migrants and refugees to blame, actually. It's her scapegoating that we actually have to oppose out on the streets.
1: In Queensland, hundreds of illegal e-mobility devices have been seized 3 months since the Queensland government's tough new laws were introduced. Miranda Workman has the details.
5: Since the laws came into effect on July 1, police have been taking action through Operation Yankee Surety to remove non-compliant devices from the streets and hold dangerous riders to account. 558 devices have been seized in total. More than 2,400 fines have been issued. The highest number of seizures were recorded on the Sunshine Coast, followed by the Gold Coast. Officers also conducted 878 roadside breath tests, catching 68 people riding under the influence. As the operation enters its fourth month, police say they'll continue to enforce the law and educate riders to ensure safety is a priority on Queensland roads. Miranda Workman, Brisbane.
1: Boaties are being reminded preparation is your best defence when heading out for a day on the water. Mark Dransfield has more.
6: A joint operation in New South Wales will see boating authorities engaging with skippers across waterways, checking compliance and ensuring they know what they're doing. New South Wales Maritime Director Nicole Watts says many people don't think to double check their equipment.
7: A lot of boats have been in storage over the winter, so just making sure all the safety equipment is in good working order. Life jackets only work if they're on and they're in good working order and they're, you know, correctly fitted as well. So that's really important.
1: This is AIR National News. NRL and Newcastle Knights coach Justin Holbrook could come back to haunt the Sydney Roosters in Sunday's NRL Grand Final. He joined Newcastle this year after serving as an assistant coach under Trent Robinson at the Sydney Roosters. League legend Josh Morris telling the Continuous Call Team Daily podcast, Holbrook's inside knowledge will be crucial.
8: He knows plenty about their weaknesses and some of the players' strengths and weaknesses as well. So he'd want to exploit that as well and try and use his knowledge of inside those walls against the Roosters.
1: And the musicians to perform during Jai Arrow's Lap of Honour before the NRL Grand Final have been locked in. Amy Shark and members of the Screaming Jets, Peking Duck and Grinspoon are among those who will reportedly sing You'll Never Walk Alone. And the South Sydney Rabbitohs have re-signed Kiwi hooker Brandon Smith until the end of the 2028 season. Turning to the AFL, and Hawthorn could have the best forward line depth in the AFL next season. Eddie Summerfield reports.
9: Kel Shadier managed just 5 games this year for Hawthorn, with the 21-year-old forward believing he can crack the Hawks' stacked forward line to feature Ben King, Jack Gunston and Marvior Chol in 2027, turning down interest from Melbourne among several other clubs. Free agency is now open. Toby Green's move from the Giants' captaincy to Geelong complete on a 3-year deal, while Sydney forward Joel Amati will join Carlton.
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12: Taking a look at the weather forecast for Logan City for the remainder of your Friday afternoon and evening and into the start of the long weekend. For the remainder of tonight, should be fine and clear conditions. East to northeasterly winds becoming light overnight down to 11 degrees, the top tomorrow of 27. Fine sunny conditions tomorrow, chance of fog early morning, light winds in the morning picking up during the afternoon. In and around us here in Logan at the moment, we're currently sitting on 22 degrees.
11: 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Traffic.
12: And with another look at the road and traffic conditions in and around us here in Logan once more, very good afternoon, Herb.
13: Yeah, good afternoon once again, Mel. Starting to ease down a fair bit now. Coming outbound on the Pacific Highway, just a bit of heavy traffic through Slacks Creek, Charter Park area, and also Stapleton down through to Ormo, where we've got an accident down there. Just as you're coming south of Ormo, heading down towards Bimbabar. After that, still heavy traffic from Upper Coomera down the Gold Coast. If you're coming outbound on the Gateway, still clear. Centenary, no delays, just a bit of light traffic heading into Springfield Central, and outbound along the Ipswich Motorway. So traffic as you're coming past the merge with the Logan Motorway through to Goodna, and Logan Motorway itself now, no delays at all. Outbound along Bow Desert Road, bit of light traffic to Regent's Park, and also as you're coming down through Kingston Road now, coming to Waterford West and trying to get past the lights there at Logan, they expect minor delays, as is there. You're coming inbound past Albert Street, expect minor delays. All the other roads are running pretty smoothly. So this has been Herb for Keita Wheels at Underwood for 101 FM.
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15: Sometimes it's about getting away. 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Mostly, it's about feeling good. 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

0: Logan City's own 101 FM, the Friday Drive Show. Robbie Williams, rock DJ. Plenty of opportunity across this long weekend to get out and party. Of course, don't forget the Rugby League Grand Final is happening on Sunday. Who's going to win, Newcastle or the Sydney Roosters? It's going to be a great contest. I'm hoping that the Newcastle Knights will win, but you never know. As we found out last weekend, it doesn't take too much time to change the outcome of a game. So that's all happening on Sunday, but plenty of opportunity to get out and party between now and then. It's 17 past five. Mount West with you here until six. I'm out the door. I'll be back tomorrow morning, bright and early, for Saturday Morning Country. Three or four special guests tomorrow, but I can tell you that Jake Whittaker will be joining me at around 7:30-ish. He has a show tonight. He's opening for Shannon Knoll in the city. So if you're interested to follow Jake and Shannon, get onto the socials, check it out. And as I said, he will be in the studio with me bright and early tomorrow morning as part of Saturday Morning Country.
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0: Playing more of the biggest hits and greatest memories on your Friday afternoon, just like that from The Police. Yeah, Every Breath You Take from the 70s. That's a couple of big songs for Chicago, The Night Chicago Died for Paper Lace. And John Paul Young, Squeak, as we used to call him back in the day, yesterday's hero. It's 29 to 6. I'm with you up until 6. About to cross to Herb in a few moments' time. That'll be our final traffic report for this Friday afternoon as we get ready for a big, long weekend.
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5: 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Traffic.
0: And with a final look at the traffic and road conditions this afternoon, once more, Herb, good afternoon, my friend.
6: Yeah, good afternoon once again. Now, looking pretty good now as we come out of peak conditions. Coming inbound on the Pacific, back as far as Bryant Street and Stark Street, and after that you can clear run through to the city. Outbound, bit of light traffic heading south past Yatala, and also Pimpamar all the way down the Gold Coast is still heavy traffic. And coming outbound on the Centenary, a bit of light traffic as you're coming down through the Toowong area. Rest all clear now. The Ipswich Motorway, bit of light traffic as you're coming past the merge with the Logan Motorway. After that, clear. And at this stage, all the other roads, all out of peak conditions, all running smoothly with minimum delays. Hey, Mel.
0: Yeah, mate.
6: I've got a question for you, mate. Who's winning on the weekend, mate?
0: You're
6: safe, mate, because you've got two New South Wales sides.
0: Well, mate, that is a bonus, isn't it? But I'm going for the Newcastle Knights, mate. That's my tip for Sunday. Love to see him back up after a big win over Penrith last weekend. So fingers crossed that they can do the job. Mate, no one likes the Roosters.
6: No.
0: The Silver Tails, mate. They've got cash to burn.
6: They don't cheat on their books, do they?
0: No. Exactly. Mate, you have a good weekend. Welcome back. It's the first opportunity I've said to say that to you, mate. Yeah, welcome back to 101, doing the traffic, doing a fabulous job, mate. I'll catch you next Tuesday afternoon.
6: Thanks for that, Mel. Have a good day, mate.
0: I will. There we go. That's update traffic report. Thanks to Keith Wheels. That is Herb. As I said, he'll be back next Tuesday morning. More traffic on 101.
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8: Got a breaker 19, this here's a rubber duck. You got a copy on me, Big Ben, come on. Yeah, 10-4, Big Ben, for sure. By golly, it's clean clear to Flagtown, come on. Yeah, it's a big 10-4 there, Big Ben. Yeah, we definitely got the front door, good buddy. Mercy sakes alive, looks like we got us a convoy.
9: It was the dark of the moon on the 6th of June in a Kenworth pulling logs. Cab over Pete with a reefer on and a Jimmy hauling hogs. We is heading for Bear on I-10 about a mile out of Shaky Town. I says, Pigpen, this here's a rubber duck and I'm about to put the hammer down.

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1: By the time we got into Tulsa Town, we had 85 trucks in all. But they's a roadblock up on the Cloverleaf, and them bears is wall to wall. Yeah, them Smokies as thick as bugs on a bumper. They even had a bear in the air. I says, calling all trucks, this here is the duck. We about to go a

0: Dankatory, Big Ben. You're still too close. See how them folks are starting to close up my sinuses. Mercy's sake, you better back off another 10.
1: Well, we rolled up Interstate 44 like a rocket sled on rails. We tore up all of our swindle sheets and left them setting on the scales. By the time we hit that shy town, them bears was getting smart. They'd brought up some reinforcements from the Illinois National Guard. There's armored cars and tanks and jeeps and rigs of every size. Yeah, them chicken coops was full of bears and choppers filled the skies. Well, we shot the line, we went for broke with 1,000 screaming trucks and 11 long-haired friends of Jesus in a chartreuse microbus.
0: Rubber duck to Sodbuster. Come on there, you have 10-4 Sodbuster. Listen, you want to put that microbus in behind that suicide jockey? Yeah, he's hauling dynamite and he needs all the help he can get.
1: Well, we laid a strip for the Jersey Shore, prepared to cross the line. I could see the bridge was lined with bears, but it didn't have a doggone dime. I says, Pigpen, this here's a rubber duck. We just ain't going to pay no toll. So we crashed the gate doing 98. I says, let them truckers.

Worldwide number one song for the lovely Ella Langley, Choose in Texas. Hard to believe I started playing that song 12 months ago. That's when it was released. It sort of, just grew and grew. And who'd have thought that a country song would knock off Mariah Carey's Christmas song as the number one song on the Billboard charts for the most number of weeks, 23 weeks. Beating Mariah's song by a single week. But how good is that? Ella Langley, Choosin' Texas, and C.W. McCall, a number one hit here in Australia. I remember watching it on Countdown. For those who remember Countdown, it looked like we got us that convoy. It is 17 to 6. If you love country music, don't forget to join me bright and early tomorrow morning, 5 through until 9. More of today's country after 7. Jake Whittaker is going to be a special guest. I've got another three artists as well, so it's going to be a busy morning, and that means plenty of opportunity for you to hear some new Australian country music. So I look forward to your company bright and early tomorrow morning, but I'm out the door very soon at 6 o'clock and back to those biggest hits and greatest memories.

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As we wind down the Friday Drive Show for another week, great sounds here. John Fogarty, all about those rock and roll girls. And yeah, John and the rest of CCR, Creedence Clearwater Revival, you're down on the corner. It is 5 to 6. Well, that's just about it for me for this Friday afternoon. Thank you for the opportunity to present a program for you to enjoy. Don't forget, I'll be back bright and early tomorrow morning at 5 o'clock for Saturday Morning Country. Just quick look at the weather forecast for the remainder of your Friday. Should be fine, clear conditions, east to north, easterly winds. Overnight, getting down to 11 degrees, a top tomorrow of 27, fine sunny conditions tomorrow. A chance of fog early morning, so please do take care if there's fog in your part of the world. Light winds in the morning picking up during the afternoon, and the UV is going to be in the very high range, so please do take care if you're heading out and about. It is 4 to 6, latest news, sport and weather heading your way at the top of the hour. That's it for me. Thank you so much. I'll catch you bright and early, as I said, tomorrow morning for Saturday Morning Country. If you've never listened to a Saturday morning program, I invite you to check it out. Local country artist Jake Whittaker, special guest at around 7:30 tomorrow morning. Have yourselves a great long weekend, great Friday night. Get out and enjoy.

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1: 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So, when you sign up for the world's greatest shave, one thing's for sure. That's bloody beautiful.

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1: Hello there, I'm Terry Daniel. The new Greens leader argues the government should have picked more of a fight with the banks as part of the ban on card surcharges. The changes, which stop businesses passing the fees they are charged by merchants on to customers, also includes a lowering of the fee, which is charged to the business itself. David Shoebridge says there's room to do more on the end of financial institutions.
2: You know, what's always been needed is holding the banks to account. You know, the banks who still want to pass on their costs, and not only costs, make profit from, you know, someone trying to run their coffee shop, someone trying to run their small business.
1: A teenager has been winched to safety after falling from a cliff in Sydney's east. Chris McCarthy reports.
3: Specialist paramedics rushed to Major Street at Coogee this afternoon to find a boy had fallen from the Kimberley's vantage point at the north end of the beach. The Toll rescue helicopter delivered crews down to the 14-year-old who was found with possible back injuries at the water's edge. He was stabilised before being winched aboard the helicopter and airlifted to Sydney Children's Hospital in a stable condition. Chris McCarthy, Sydney.
1: In South Australia, ambulance ramping stats are back in the spotlight. The September figures have been released. Just over 5,500 hours were recorded on the ramp, down 384 hours on August. But putting aside the improvement month on month, ramping remained 950 hours higher than last year, September 2025. A Saturday rally will be held against One Nation's Victorian state election launch in Melbourne. Warren Pickering will address more than 750 supporters at the Crown Conference Centre. Protest organiser Julie Monterio says Pauline Hanson and her views are not welcome in Melbourne.
4: Every time she tries to campaign and spread that kind of racist rhetoric, you know, scapegoating migrants, scapegoating refugees, for a lot of the crises that we're seeing, you know, with housing and the cost of living, it's not migrants and refugees to blame, actually. It's her scapegoating that we actually have to oppose out on the streets.
1: In Queensland, hundreds of illegal e-mobility devices have been seized, 3 months since the Queensland government's tough new laws were introduced. Miranda Workman has the details.
5: Since the laws came into effect on July 1, police have been taking action through Operation Yankee Surety to remove non-compliant devices from the streets and hold dangerous riders to account. 558 devices have been seized in total. More than 2,400 fines have been issued. The highest number of seizures were recorded on the Sunshine Coast, followed by the Gold Coast. Officers also conducted 878 roadside breath tests, catching 68 people riding under the influence. As the operation enters its fourth month, police say they'll continue to enforce the law and educate riders to ensure safety is a priority on Queensland roads. Miranda Workman, Brisbane.
1: Boaties are being reminded preparation is your best defence when heading out for a day on the water. Mark Dransfield has more.
6: A joint operation in New South Wales will see boating authorities engaging with skippers across waterways, checking compliance and ensuring they know what they're doing. New South Wales Maritime Director Nicole Watts says many people don't think to double check their equipment.
7: A lot of boats have been in storage over the winter, so just making sure all the safety equipment is in good working order. Life jackets only work if they're on and they're in good working order and they're, you know, correctly fitted as well. So that's really important.
1: This is AIR National News. NRL and Knights coach Justin Holbrook is warning Newcastle's incredible crowd support won't be enough to secure premiership glory. The fairy tale Knights team are expected to have the majority of support in Sunday's grand final against the Sydney Roosters. But Holbrook says the Roosters won't be intimidated.
8: The weekend was enormous. We went to 12 men and just the roar of the crowd had a huge benefit for us. But I also, and the group are well aware that it's not going to phase the opposition.
1: Geelong have defeated Richmond by 34 points in their AFLW clash at Icon Park. It's the Cats' seventh consecutive win this season. And Toby Green's move to Geelong is complete. He signed with the Cats on a three-year deal as an unrestricted free agent. Turning to the NBL, Illawarra Hawks have defeated Adelaide 36ers 114-92 in Wollongong. Keelan Martin top scored for the Hawks with 28 points. Hawks coach Justin Tatum was very happy with his team's win.
9: Yeah, it wasn't bad, man. It's a good thing when the ball goes in for you and you can finally get some rebounds and guys just play confident, so I'm really happy for my group.
1: And in Perth, a home win for the Perth Wildcats, beating Southeast Melbourne Phoenix 92-88. Elijah Pepper scored 25 points for the Wildcats. Horse racing and Sydney's big long weekend of sport start Saturday at Royal Randwick with Epsom Day. The favourite for the 2026 Group 1 Epsom Handicap is Autumn Boy, holding early market favouritism after drawing Barrier 1. Australian Independent Radio News.

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2: Hello there, I'm Terry Daniel. The new Greens leader argues the government should have picked more of a fight with the banks as part of the ban on card surcharges. The changes, which stop businesses passing the fees they are charged by merchants on to customers, also includes a lowering of the fee, which is charged to the business itself. David Shoebridge says there's room to do more on the end of financial institutions.
3: You know, what's always been needed is holding the banks to account. You know, the banks who still want to pass on their costs, and not only costs, make profit from, you know, someone trying to run their coffee shop, someone trying to run their small business.
2: A teenager has been winched to safety after falling from a cliff in Sydney's east. Chris McCarthy reports.
4: Specialist paramedics rushed to Major Street at Coogee this afternoon to find a boy had fallen from the Kimberley's vantage point at the north end of the beach. The Toll rescue helicopter delivered crews down to the 14-year-old, who was found with possible back injuries at the water's edge. He was stabilised before being winched aboard the helicopter and airlifted to Sydney Children's Hospital in a stable condition. Chris McCarthy, Sydney.
2: In South Australia, ambulance ramping stats are back in the spotlight. The September figures have been released. Just over 5,500 hours were recorded on the ramp, down 384 hours on August. But putting aside the improvement month on month, ramping remained 950 hours higher than last year, September 2025. A Saturday rally will be held against One Nation's Victorian state election launch in Melbourne. Warren Pickering will address more than 750 supporters at the Crown Conference Centre. Protest organiser Julie Monterio says Pauline Hanson and her views are not welcome in Melbourne.
5: Every time she tries to campaign and spread that kind of racist rhetoric, you know, scapegoating migrants, scapegoating refugees, for a lot of the crises that we're seeing, you know, with housing and the cost of living, it's not migrants and refugees to blame, actually. It's her scapegoating that we actually have to oppose out on the streets.
2: In Queensland, hundreds of illegal e-mobility devices have been seized 3 months since the Queensland government's tough new laws were introduced. Miranda Workman has the details.
6: Since the laws came into effect on July 1, police have been taking action through Operation Yankee Surety to remove non-compliant devices from the streets and hold dangerous riders to account. 558 devices have been seized in total. More than 2,400 fines have been issued. The highest number of seizures were recorded on the Sunshine Coast, followed by the Gold Coast. Officers also conducted 878 roadside breath tests, catching 68 people riding under the influence. As the operation enters its fourth month, police say they'll continue to enforce the law and educate riders to ensure safety is a priority on Queensland roads. Miranda Workman, Brisbane.
2: Boaties are being reminded preparation is your best defence when heading out for a day on the water. Mark Dransfield has more.
7: A joint operation in New South Wales will see boating authorities engaging with skippers across waterways, checking compliance and ensuring they know what they're doing. New South Wales Maritime Director Nicole Watts says many people don't think to double check their equipment.
8: A lot of boats have been in storage over the winter, so just making sure all the safety equipment is in good working order. Life jackets only work if they're on and they're in good working order and they're, you know, correctly fitted as well. So that's really important.
2: This is AIR National News. NRL and Knights coach Justin Holbrook is warning Newcastle's incredible crowd support won't be enough to secure premiership glory. The fairy tale Knights team are expected to have the majority of support in Sunday's grand final against the Sydney Roosters. But Holbrook says the Roosters won't be intimidated.
9: The weekend was enormous. We went to 12 men and just the roar of the crowd had a huge benefit for us. But I also, and the group are well aware that it's not going to phase the opposition.
2: Geelong have defeated Richmond by 34 points in their AFLW clash at Icon Park. It's the Cats' seventh consecutive win this season. And Toby Green's move to Geelong is complete. He signed with the Cats on a 3-year deal as an unrestricted free agent. Turning to the NBL, Illawarra Hawks have defeated Adelaide 36ers 114-92 in Wollongong. Keelan Martin top scored for the Hawks with 28 points. Hawks coach Justin Tatum was very happy with his team's win.
10: Yeah, it wasn't bad, man. It's a good thing when the ball goes in for you and you can finally get some rebounds and guys just play confident, so I'm really happy for my group.
2: And in Perth, a home win for the Perth Wildcats, beating Southeast Melbourne Phoenix 92-88. Elijah Pepper scored 25 points for the Wildcats. Horse racing and Sydney's big long weekend of sport start Saturday at Royal Randwick with Epsom Day. The favourite for the 2026 Group 1 Epsom Handicap is Autumn Boy, holding early market favouritism after drawing Barrier 1. Australian Independent Radio News.
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0: A great song can last a lifetime. I wanna dance the night away. But so can the fallout from one dumb decision on the road. Hey there, it's Leo Sayer here for Rad. If someone causes a crash due to drink driving or being high or being distracted, it'll follow them and everyone they hurt for the rest of their lives. So if your good friend's no good to drive, don't just hope for the best. Take their keys, call a rideshare. Because real friends don't let their friends do dumb stuff on our roads.
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2: 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I know you moved on to someone new. Hope life is beautiful. You were the light for me to find my truth. I just want to say thank you.

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And I traveled around the world, think where you living at now. I heard you moved to Austin, got an apartment and settled down. And every once in a while, I start texting, write a paragraph, but then I delete the message. 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

0: Hi, it's Laurie Lawrence here with my grandchildren, Evie and Harper. 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
4: Hello there, I'm Terry Daniel. The new Greens leader argues the government should have picked more of a fight with the banks as part of the ban on card surcharges. The changes, which stop businesses passing the fees they are charged by merchants on to customers, also includes a lowering of the fee, which is charged to the business itself. David Shoebridge says there's room to do more on the end of financial institutions.
5: You know, what's always been needed is holding the banks to account. You know, the banks who still want to pass on their costs, and not only costs, make profit from, you know, someone trying to run their coffee shop, someone trying to run their small business.
4: A teenager has been winched to safety after falling from a cliff in Sydney's east. Chris McCarthy reports.
6: Specialist paramedics rushed to Major Street at Coogee this afternoon to find a boy had fallen from the Kimberley's vantage point at the north end of the beach. They delivered crews down to the 14-year-old, who was found with possible back injuries at the water's edge. He was stabilised before being winched aboard the helicopter and airlifted to Sydney Children's Hospital in a stable condition. Chris McCarthy, Sydney.
4: In South Australia, ambulance ramping stats are back in the spotlight. The September figures have been released. Just over 5,500 hours were recorded on the ramp, down 384 hours on August. But putting aside the improvement month on month, ramping remained 950 hours higher than last year, September 2025. A Saturday rally will be held against One Nation's Victorian state election launch in Melbourne. Warren Pickering will address more than 750 supporters at the Crown Conference Centre. Protest organiser Julie Monterio says Pauline Hanson and her views are not welcome in Melbourne.
7: Every time she tries to campaign and spread that kind of racist rhetoric, you know, scapegoating migrants, scapegoating refugees, for a lot of the crises that we're seeing, you know, with housing and the cost of living, it's not migrants and refugees to blame. Actually, it's her scapegoating that we actually have to oppose out on the streets.
4: In Queensland, hundreds of illegal e-mobility devices have been seized 3 months since the Queensland government's tough new laws were introduced. Miranda Workman has the details.
8: Since the laws came into effect on July 1, police have been taking action through Operation Yankee Surety to remove non-compliant devices from the streets and hold dangerous riders to account. 558 devices have been seized in total. More than 2,400 fines have been issued. The highest number of seizures were recorded on the Sunshine Coast, followed by the Gold Coast. Officers also conducted 878 roadside breath tests, catching 68 people riding under the influence. As the operation enters its fourth month, police say they'll continue to enforce the law and educate riders to ensure safety is a priority on Queensland roads. Miranda Workman, Brisbane.
4: Boaties are being reminded preparation is your best defence when heading out for a day on the water. Mark Dransfield has more.
9: A joint operation in New South Wales will see boating authorities engaging with skippers across waterways, checking compliance and ensuring they know what they're doing. New South Wales Maritime Director Nicole Watts says many people don't think to double check their equipment.
10: A lot of boats have been in storage over the winter, so just making sure all the safety equipment is in good working order. Life jackets only work if they're on and they're in good working order and they're, you know, correctly fitted as well. So that's really important.
4: This is AIR National News. NRL and Knights coach Justin Holbrook is warning Newcastle's incredible crowd support won't be enough to secure premiership glory. The fairy tale Knights team are expected to have the majority of support in Sunday's grand final against the Sydney Roosters. But Holbrook says the Roosters won't be intimidated.
11: The weekend was enormous. We went to 12 men and just the roar of the crowd had a huge benefit for us. But I also, and the group are well aware that it's not going to phase the opposition.
4: Geelong have defeated Richmond by 34 points in their AFLW clash at Icon Park. It's the Cats' seventh consecutive win this season. And Toby Green's move to Geelong is complete. He signed with the Cats on a 3-year deal as an unrestricted free agent. Turning to the NBL, Illawarra Hawks have defeated Adelaide 36ers 114-92 in Wollongong. Keelan Martin top scored for the Hawks with 28 points. Hawks coach Justin Tatum was very happy with his team's win.
1: Yeah, it wasn't bad, man. It's a good thing when the ball goes in for you and you can finally get some rebounds and guys just play confident, so I'm really happy for my group.
4: And in Perth, a home win for the Perth Wildcats, beating Southeast Melbourne Phoenix 92-88. Elijah Pepper scored 25 points for the Wildcats. Horse racing and Sydney's big long weekend of sport start Saturday at Royal Randwick with Epsom Day. The favourite for the 2026 Group 1 Epsom Handicap is Autumn Boy, holding early market favouritism after drawing Barrier 1. Australian Independent Radio News.
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13: A very good morning. If you're just waking up, you're welcome to Saturday of a long weekend. Heading for a top temperature of 27 degrees. Fine, mostly sunny conditions. Chance of fog early this morning. So if there is fog in your part of the world and you're on the roads, please take extra care. Light winds becoming gusty from a northeasterly direction during the day, then becoming light late this evening. Our UV is going to be in the very high range. A coolish start, currently 10 degrees.
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0: Or is it out there with the battler when he gives it one last try? Through the darkest moments, you see the spirit shine.

0: Logan City Zone 101. Very good morning. This is Saturday Morning Country. Yeah, the legend himself, Slim Dusty, looking forward, looking back. Kicking off today's show, Spirit of the Bush with Lee Kernaghan, with a couple of his good mates, Adam Brand and Steve Ford. And then another one of his mates, Colin Buchanan, with Lee Kernaghan once again, and the lovely Sarah Storer in the middle there. Just a song of Australia. It is 18 past five. Good morning. Mount West with you right up until 9 o'clock this morning. We have a busy day. I say that most Saturdays because it is true. Four interviews that'll be taking place after seven, and more of today's country. We've got the first time opportunity to have a chat with Tori Forsyth. She has a brand new album due out next week. She's also part of Groundwater. So we're looking forward to finding out a little bit more about Tori. Cassie Leopold from Darlinghurst joins us once more a little bit later on this morning. Ross Webb, he's got one of his originals. It's called Firebox. And local boy Jake Whittaker will be popping into the studio at around 7:30 this morning. So as you can see, it's going to be a busy one. And in amongst all that, plenty of your old-time favourites. And after seven, more of today's Australian new country music releases.
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Well, Harvey's Backyard Bar came about when I was actually on tour with a good mate of mine, Luke O'Shea. Now, Luke O'Shea's hotter than a stolen Commodore at the moment. He's won that many golden guitars. But we were actually talking about this album and the whole concept. And he started to ask me about the bar and what's so special about it. And I said, oh, it's just one of those things, you know, when the neighbours hear the music playing and the roller door opens up and we all come in and have a party. And I said, you know, it's funny when Kath comes out and gives us that certain look, everyone knows it's time to go home. And I was just sort of telling him all about the things that go on in the bar. And I'm driving along, and when we'd got to the next town, he said, what do you think of this? And it actually written down all the things that I'd said, and basically the song was right there in front of us. So it literally took about a half an hour to write, thanks to my good secretary, Luke O'Shea.

0: Logan City's Own 101. Very good morning, Saturday morning country. A couple of our very best. Adam Harvey there. Sounds like it's going to be open on the weekend with the footy grand final, Harvey's Backyard Bar. Before that, Troy Cassidaly and Adam together, a Slim Classic. Lights on the Hill. And Troy Cassidaly, big one, River Boy. It's 27 to 6. A very good morning. Just reminding you, straight after the 6 o'clock news this morning, we'll be checking in with our good friends at Marine Rescue Queensland at Jacob's Well, getting a Moreton Bay coastal waters forecast for today and tomorrow. So if you're a boatie planning to head out on the waterway, maybe do a little bit of fishing or just some recreational boating, we'll certainly give you the good information. As I said, straight after the 6 o'clock news this morning when we check in with Marine Rescue Queensland at Jacob's Well.
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0: It's that time of the day, isn't it? Sit back, relax, maybe have a cup of tea or a cup of coffee and listen to some great country music. Don Williams, I Believe in You. Alan Jackson in the middle there. Yeah, you can certainly relate, can't we? The older I get, beautiful song. And Alison Krauss in the Union Station. When you say nothing at all, it is 14 to 6. A very good morning, Mal West, with you right up until 9 o'clock this morning. I look forward to having your company throughout the morning as we continue with more of those fabulous country music tracks. Just reminding you that if you're a boatie, that we'll be checking in with Marine Rescue Queensland at Jacobs Wells straight after the 6 o'clock news this morning, grabbing a Moreton Bay coastal waters forecast for today and tomorrow. So whether you're just getting out on the water or maybe you're going to wet a line and hopefully catch a few fish, that would be exciting, wouldn't it? We'll certainly give you the good information when it comes to the weather conditions in around Moreton Bay and the Gold Coast coastal waters for today and tomorrow, as I said, straight after the 6 o'clock news this morning.
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8: My mum taught us this little song. She remembered hearing it as a seven-year-old girl in about 1908. And we're glad that she remembered every word and every note accurately, because it seemed to us for many years that no one else in the world knew this song but our family.

Saturday morning country, great sounds there from Ridgepool, The Battle with the Roan. Before that, a classic from Ted Egan and a beautiful song, lots of memories there, Two Little Boys. It is 5 to 6, a very good morning. Just reminding you that we'll be checking in with Marine Rescue Queensland at Jacobs Well straight after the 6 o'clock news this morning, getting a Moreton Bay coastal waters forecast and update for today and tomorrow. So if you're a boatie, don't forget to stick around for that. We have the latest news, sport and weather headed your way very soon, of course, after 7. More of today's country right here on Logan City's Own 101. Take us up to the news. A beautiful song from Keith Whitley. You know this one. Don't close your eyes. 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
1: Hello there, I'm Terry Daniel. The new Greens leader argues the government should have picked more of a fight with the banks as part of the ban on card surcharges. The changes, which stop businesses passing the fees they are charged by merchants on to customers, also includes a lowering of the fee, which is charged to the business itself. David Shoebridge says there's room to do more on the end of financial institutions.
2: You know, what's always been needed is holding the banks to account. You know, the banks who still want to pass on their costs, and not only costs, make profit from, you know, someone trying to run their coffee shop, someone trying to run their small business.
1: A teenager has been winched to safety after falling from a cliff in Sydney's east. Chris McCarthy reports.
3: Specialist paramedics rushed to Major Street at Coogee this afternoon to find a boy had fallen from the Kimberley's vantage point at the north end of the beach. The Toll rescue helicopter delivered crews down to the 14-year-old, who was found with possible back injuries at the water's edge. He was stabilised before being winched aboard the helicopter and airlifted to Sydney Children's Hospital in a stable condition. Chris McCarthy, Sydney.
1: In South Australia, ambulance ramping stats are back in the spotlight. The September figures have been released. Just over 5,500 hours were recorded on the ramp, down 384 hours on August. But putting aside the improvement month on month, ramping remained 950 hours higher than last year, September 2025. A Saturday rally will be held against One Nation's Victorian state election launch in Melbourne. Warren Pickering will address more than 750 supporters at the Crown Conference Centre. Protest organiser Julie Monterio says Pauline Hanson and her views are not welcome in Melbourne.
4: Every time she tries to campaign and spread that kind of racist rhetoric, you know, scapegoating migrants, scapegoating refugees, for a lot of the crises that we're seeing, you know, with housing and the cost of living, it's not migrants and refugees to blame. Actually, it's her scapegoating that we actually have to oppose out on the street.
1: In Queensland, hundreds of illegal e-mobility devices have been seized, 3 months since the Queensland government's tough new laws were introduced. Miranda Workman has the details.
5: Since the laws came into effect on July 1, police have been taking action through Operation Yankee Surety to remove non-compliant devices from the streets and hold dangerous riders to account. 558 devices have been seized in total. More than 2,400 fines have been issued. The highest number of seizures were recorded on the Sunshine Coast, followed by the Gold Coast. Officers also conducted 878 roadside breath tests, catching 68 people riding under the influence. As the operation enters its fourth month, police say they'll continue to enforce the law and educate riders to ensure safety is a priority on Queensland roads. Miranda Workman, Brisbane.
1: Boaties are being reminded preparation is your best defence when heading out for a day on the water. Mark Dransfield has more.
6: A joint operation in New South Wales will see boating authorities engaging with skippers across waterways, checking compliance and ensuring they know what they're doing. New South Wales Maritime Director Nicole Watts says many people don't think to double check their equipment.
7: A lot of boats have been in storage over the winter, so just making sure all the safety equipment is in good working order. Life jackets only work if they're on and they're in good working order and they're, you know, correctly fitted as well. So that's really important.
1: This is AIR National News. NRL and Knights coach Justin Holbrook is warning Newcastle's incredible crowd support won't be enough to secure premiership glory. The fairy tale Knights team are expected to have the majority of support in Sunday's grand final against the Sydney Roosters. But Holbrook says the Roosters won't be intimidated.
8: The weekend was enormous. We went to 12 men and just the roar of the crowd had a huge benefit for us. But I also, and the group are well aware that it's not going to phase the opposition.
1: Geelong have defeated Richmond by 34 points in their AFLW clash at Icon Park. It's the Cats' seventh consecutive win this season. And Toby Green's move to Geelong is complete. He signed with the Cats on a three-year deal as an unrestricted free agent. Turning to the NBL, Illawarra Hawks have defeated Adelaide 36ers 114-92 in Wollongong. Keelan Martin top scored for the Hawks with 28 points. Hawks coach Justin Tatum was very happy with his team's win.
9: Yeah, it wasn't bad, man. It's a good thing when the ball goes in for you and you can finally get some rebounds and guys just play confident, so I'm really happy for my group.
1: And in Perth, a home win for the Perth Wildcats, beating Southeast Melbourne Phoenix 92-88. Elijah Pepper scored 25 points for the Wildcats. Horse racing and Sydney's big long weekend of sport start Saturday at Royal Randwick with Epsom Day. The favourite for the 2026 Group 1 Epsom Handicap is Autumn Boy, holding early market favouritism after drawing Barrier 1. Australian Independent Radio News.
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12: Taking a look at the weather forecast for Logan City for today. Heading for a top temperature 27 degrees. We can expect a fine, mostly sunny day. A chance of a little bit of fog about early this morning. Light winds becoming gusty from a north-easterly direction during the day and then becoming light later this evening. If you're heading out and about, the UV is going to be in the very high range. Target is 27. In around us at Logan, starting to warm up just a tad. It's 11 degrees and at 6 past 6. That brings you up to date with all the latest news, sport and weather. At this time, every Saturday morning, we check in with our good friends at Marine Rescue Queensland at Jacob's Well to get a Moreton Bay coastal waters forecast for today and tomorrow. Online, we have Alan. Alan, good morning.
13: Good morning, Mal. How are you?
12: Mate, I'm not doing too bad. You guys seem a little bit busy. Got a few boats out already this morning, you mentioned.
13: Yeah, we do, Mal. Yeah, we've had a little bit going on this morning with a few activations. So, yeah, an early start to today being... I suppose being a long weekend and the school holidays, but it's a beautiful day in the water today, I must say.
12: And plenty of activity down around the boat ramp as we speak?
13: There is plenty of activity. There's certainly people that are going out to enjoy the day. There's been a few that have already crossed the jumper pin bar. So, yeah, there will be a bit of activity on the water today, that's for sure.
12: Exactly. Okay, so for Moreton Bay Coastal Waters forecast for the next today and tomorrow, how are we shaping up?
13: Yeah, well, look, the forecast for today until midnight, winds are northeasterly, so a little bit warmer out there on the water today. It'll be below 10 knots and increasing to 10 to 15 knots in the early afternoon. Seas will be below a metre, and from a weather perspective, slightly cloudy. For tomorrow, Mal, winds will still be northeasterly, going 10 to 15 knots. They'll become variable about 10 knots in the early morning, then become north to northeasterly 10 to 15 knots in the morning. And once again tomorrow, the seas will be around 1 metre and the weather will continue to be partly cloudy. So a good day to be on the water, that's for sure.
12: And of course,
13: a couple of days.
12: Yeah, and of course what we always say every Saturday morning is that safety is the number one thing when you're heading out and about. Make sure they've got all the fuel, all the life jackets, the safety equipment, the flares, etc. And importantly, they need to log on with you guys.
13: Most definitely, Mel. Yeah, people can, they can radio in and they can also ring in. But yeah, we certainly encourage people to log on. That way we can keep coverage and support them if needed.
12: Yeah, exactly. Well, mate, you take care. Big thank you to you and everyone else down there at Jacob's Well. And we'll talk next Saturday morning.
13: We will, Mel. Thank you to you and your listeners and have a wonderful day.
12: There we go. Well, that is Alan from Marine Rescue Queensland at Jacob's Well. They are not alone. I know Jimmy Box and his team at Raby Bay do a great job, as well as all the other marine rescue bases up and down the Queensland coast. And in fact, right around this great nation of ours. It's 9 past 6.
5: Number one for country. Logan's.

0: Classic Kenny Rogers for Saturday Morning Country this morning. Yeah, big one for him, Lucille. Opening up this hour of today's show, Reg Lindsay. He's at the Empty Arms Hotel. It is 16 past six, a very good morning. We've got more classic country up until seven, and then after seven, we kick into a little bit more of today's country.
1: Community Action.
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0: Hey, how true is that? Blake Shelton, as long as there's country on the radio. In the middle, Barry Gibb, tipping up there with Olivia Newton-John. Beautiful song there. Rest Your Love on Me, and a classic from Garth Brooks. He's doing sellout shows all around the States at the moment, and you're jumping around and you're just doing Garth Brooks. And, beautiful song there, The Thunder Rolls. It is 6:30, very good morning. Mal West with you up until 9 o'clock this morning. We've got some entertainment with some interviews in the next hour. First up, Tori Forsyth will be joining me. She has a brand new album out. She's also heading down to the Gold Coast, to Broadbeach, for Groundwater. We're going to be having a chat with her about her music and what she's got planned for the remainder of 2026. Also, Jake Whittaker is going to be in the studio. We're looking forward to catching up with Jake. That'll be happening around 7:35 this morning. And then after 8 o'clock, the final hour, we'll be joined by Ross Webb. You might be familiar with him, as he has the ultimate Luke Combs tribute show. He is a great performer. Caught up with him a couple of times in Tamworth. And, looking forward to chatting with him all about his brand new music. And, of course, the final interview that will be chatting with is a lovely Cassie Leopold from Darlinghurst. They have new music out as well. So, plenty of exciting things happening in the next couple of hours as part of Saturday Morning Country.
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2: If you had a strange lump growing on your forehead, chances are you might get it looked at. 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

0: there you go. Just a couple of classic country artists with a deep voice. Randy Travis, Forever and Ever, Amen. Josh Turner, Your Man. And, Johnny Lee, Back to 1980, Just Looking for Love. It's 11 to 7. A very good morning. Mal West with you. Saturday Morning Country. A special guest first up at around 10 past 7, the lovely Tori Forsyth. She's got a new album due out very soon, next week, in fact. As well as, she's going to be in our backyard down around southeast Queensland and the Gold Coast as part of Groundwater. So looking forward to chatting with her, and it's the first time for 101 FM Country. So find out a little bit more about her music journey, what she's been up to, and of course, what shows she does have lined up. That and a whole lot more in hour three of Saturday Morning Country.
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7: It's showing up. 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It's the joy, the fear, the solidarity. 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
9: Gearing up for the action. Feeling's still the same. You've got butterflies in the stomach. Your mind is on the game. Play this game of rugby league. Some folks would think you're nuts.

had to throw that one. Had to throw that one in. Take us back to 1981. I can't believe that it's that long ago he released that. Danny McMasters, and it's the rugby league song. How good is that? And of course, it is grand final day tomorrow. Newcastle Knights versus the Sydney Roosters. I nearly said the random South Sydney. No, it's the Roosters versus the Knights. It's going to be a great match. And, of course, plenty of opportunity for everyone to get out and enjoy. Taking us up to the news, a little bit of Luke Combs. He's got that fast car. Saturday morning country.

0: There we go. A couple of tracks off her fourth studio album, which is being released next Friday. And how good is that? The lovely Tori Forsyth and I'm Not God and You and Me, as I said, a couple of tracks. We've got Tori online. We're going to be chatting about her fourth studio album, Self Preservation. Going to have a little bit of a chat about that. Also, she's coming to our backyard. She's going to be down around Broad Beach, down around the Gold Coast for Groundwater in a couple of weeks' time. So plenty to talk about. Special guest, Tori Forsyth, shortly as part of Saturday Morning Country.
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3: Hello. Thank you so much for having me. How you doing?
0: I'm doing really, really well. Thank you for your time this morning to have a little bit of a chat, because not that long ago you were over in the US doing some amazing things.
3: Yes, yeah. We've been a few times over the last couple of years now, and it's been really fun just getting over there and seeing the country landscape over there, both musically and literally. It's beautiful over there. So no, it's been really fun, and we've just been consistent nonstop since the last album dropped, and touring and making new music, and we're ready to go again.
0: Yeah, so that's exciting. Did you think when you started your music journey that, hey, I'm going to end up over in the USA doing some performances as part of CMA Fest?
3: I mean, it was definitely on the vision board.
0: Yeah.
3: But I think, you know, when you get there and you're actually doing it and you're kind of realizing a dream, it's very surreal. So I think every single opportunity, it's kind of like just making sure that we really experience it and we're there for it, because we have no idea when the next one's going to come about. So it's like it's very special. And to have been a part of CMA Fest was just such a massive thing for me, and I'm very grateful that I was able to do that.
0: Yeah, talking of special things, it's not special to have an opportunity to talk to you. We need to find out a little bit more about you, your music journey. So whereabouts did you grow up? Which part of Australia?
3: Well, I grew up down on the Central Coast in New South Wales, and then moved to the Hunter Valley. And basically, I grew up on property with horses, and it was very much my upbringing was, it was stay outside until it's dark and figure it out. And I've, I guess, taken that on board into my life, and just being able to be creative and have the freedom to do so. I grew up in a really supportive family where music was very much a part of my upbringing, and definitely shaped the way that I am now.
0: Yeah, you touch on that. Musical family, the parents, grandparents, or brothers and sisters? Who has the talent aside from you?
3: No, my dad sings. He's a very good singer, but nothing professional. So it was just a music-loving family, and just playing a lot of music growing up.
0: Yeah, exactly. Which part of the Hunter Valley did you move to?
3: We lived in Conjiway. I'm now on the Sunshine Coast, so I lived in a town called Conjiway for a while there, and that's just probably 20 minutes inland from, like, Cessnock.
0: Okay, yeah, I grew up in just a little bit further up in the Hunter Valley, up around Scone. So,
3: you got there.
0: Yeah, well, when you mentioned living on the farm and you know, that, I thought, oh, maybe you're up around you know, the Musselbrook Singleton Scone area.
3: No, but I'm very familiar with those areas. I played a lot of gigs around those areas.
0: Talk about playing gigs. Instruments. What sort of instruments do you play? Do you play instruments?
3: Yeah. The first thing I learned was on a little tiny Casio electric keyboard, and then I kind of just taught myself from YouTube on that thing, and then I play guitar now. So I play acoustic guitar, and I mean, I'm not a guitar player. I don't really necessarily call myself that, but I do play them on stage, and it's how I write my songs. So it's an important part, but I'm definitely no shredder.
0: You touched on songwriting. Is that something that you like to do yourself, or have you done many co-writes?
3: I've done a lot of co-writes, but they don't necessarily make it to my albums. I've written all of my albums, and I feel like it's a funny thing. Co-writes are so endorsed, and, you know, I think they're a special place for co-writes. But for me, the writing aspect is such a personal, important part of why I do this. It's why I started doing it. And I feel like when I get to the crux of just choosing the songs that I write myself fit the story and the narrative that I'm trying to articulate the best. So it's I do write all my own stuff, and I'm never say never, but at the moment, yeah, 100% of what I have released is written by me.
0: I've got to say, when you see an artist perform, if they're singing someone else's music, or their song, they're doing a cover, yeah, they do a great job. But when it's their own music, I think just the love and the passion just comes through a lot more.
3: Yeah, I think so too, and I think you can feel that. I mean, especially when it's an emotional song, I think that the way that it can be delivered is slightly different, and yeah, I agree.
0: Not too long ago, you're up in the Ammermoor Forest, Gympie Music Muster. How'd you find the muster?
3: Oh, I love the muster. It's such a great spot. It's such a good festival, and I've done that for the last few years now, and it's such a cool place as well.
0: And you're in Brisbane not long ago, Big Sound as well.
3: I wasn't in Big Sound, no. I haven't been to Big Sound for a couple of years now. So you could be thinking of Tori Dark.
0: Maybe I was. I actually did bump into her there, so maybe that was in the back of my mind. You touch on your music and your songwriting, and of course your album. Congratulations on a fourth studio album. That's amazing.
3: I know, it's crazy to be doing this still, and you know, as you well know, the arts industry in Australia is a strange place. So to be able to still make music and put it out, it's very cool.
0: Your fourth studio album, it's called Self Preservation. It's out next Friday, the 9th of October. So plenty of opportunity for people to get on board and do some pre-saving.
3: Yeah, so if you want, I've done some CDs, I've got vinyls available. So if you like your physical media, jump on the website and pre-order. It's so helpful to artists. But if you don't want to do that, pre-saving is just as good. We appreciate it so much. But yeah, my next record, Self Preservation, is out October 9th. I'm super excited. It's genuinely, I know artists say this all the time, but it really is my favourite thing I've ever made, and I can't wait for people to hear the rest of it.
0: Yeah, and of course you've been internationally performing, and I noticed that you're offering international shipping on it. So any of our listeners are listening via iHeartRadio and they're not part of Australia, you can still get on board and grab either the CD or the vinyl. I love the vinyl. That's old school. So congratulations on that.
3: Yeah. Thank you. I know. I think it's important to keep, well, for me anyway, I feel like printing the vinyls and the CDs, although, you know, we're in a weird spot with how music is consumed, I just feel like it's so important to, it's part of the art process for me with making music. So putting it on vinyl and putting the artwork on the vinyl, it's just so special.
0: It's not the same holding a flash drive as compared to a physical CD or a vinyl album. So
3: No, it's not.
0: Hey, and you're not too far away in a couple of weeks' time. You're going to be down on the Gold Coast, down around Broadbeach as part of Groundwater. That's going to be exciting for you. Is this the first time you've been to Groundwater?
3: No, this will be my fourth. This will be my fourth time. So we're so excited to go back. We're like... honestly our favourite festival in Australia, and you know, as far as festivals go and artists go, they treat you so well. It is genuinely such a special time of year, and the weather's beautiful, and it's a free event, and there's just so many of our friends there, we get to catch up. It's such a cool time of year. So yeah, Groundwater Festival, it's going to be great. We've got a 6-piece band, and we're doing songs from the record and old favourites, and it is our only show this year, so it's going to be quite a moment.
0: Yeah, great opportunity for people to get out and enjoy. It's Friday the 16th, Saturday the 17th and Sunday the 18th of October. So not too far away now, so people can get on to the socials, get onto the websites and check out all the different artists. I know not long ago they did another release of other artists and performers as well. So it is a huge event in our backyard and looking forward to that. Your album, Self-Preservation, where did the title for the album come from, Tori?
3: It's kind of come about just from the year that surrounded the recording of it. And then I kind of figured out, it's weird with music, when I write music, sometimes the reasoning behind the writing process of the song comes about, is discovered after the fact, not while I'm in it writing the music. So it's Self-Preservation really is an all-encompassing, I guess, definition of this record. But the time period within the last couple of years of recording it was absolute chaos for me in my personal life. I had some really crazy stuff, like my doing a first international tour last year in America for nearly 2 months, and then having my dad fly over to watch me, and then his spleen shattered on the plane, and he was in the ICU in Nashville, and I'm touring, and I'm visiting my dad, and then all this stuff happened, and it was honestly a very crazy time. And I think that when you experience a lot of different things, especially all at once, that are new and kind of a bit traumatizing, you are operating from this place of trying to do your best at all times, but just trying to make it through. And that is what this record is.
0: Yeah. How's your dad now?
3: He's good. He's good.
0: Excellent.
3: He made a full recovery, and he is alive and well.
0: that is so good. We're going to go out with another song that is off your album, which is due out next Friday. This is called Notice the Roses. So what's the backstory on this one?
3: It's pretty much just about trying to enjoy the small moments, very much in the title there. I'm such a person who is always moving at 100 miles an hour, and I do really need to always be reminding myself to slow down and just experience life rather than trying to muscle your way through it, and that's pretty much what this song is.
0: Yeah, that is good. Hey, you talk about keeping active. You're going to be very busy in a couple of weeks' time down around the Gold Coast for Groundwater. A six-piece band in all. It's going to be an exciting opportunity. And all our listeners, if you're a Tori Forsyth fan, it is the only opportunity to see you perform live over the next few months until to 2027. What's happening in 2027? Is there any sneak preview on that?
3: Yeah, we're going to be doing quite a bit of touring, so definitely keep your eye out. And yeah, we're going to be getting this record out and on the road.
0: That is great. Hey, Tori, appreciate your time this morning. You take care. Hopefully get an opportunity to catch you down at Groundwater in a few weeks' time. If you just joined us, that was... Sorry?
3: I just said, sounds good, thanks so much.
0: No, it's good. I was just going to say, for those that joined us, lovely Tori Forsyth. This is a song, it's called Notice the Roses, another track from her fourth studio album, which is out this coming Friday, the 9th of October. The album's called Self-Preservation. This song's called Notice the Roses.

Logan City's Own 101. That is Tori Forsyth. Notice the Roses. And, of course, that's coming off her new album, which is due out next week, Self-Preservation. It is 7:30, not too far away. Special guest Jake Whittaker joining me live in the studio.

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2: It's 22 to 8. Special guest Jake Whittaker's in studio. G'day, mate.
3: Well, g'day.
2: How you going?
3: What do you know?
2: Strike a light.
3: I am here. I'm good. I'm glad to be here. I'm a bit tired, to be fair, Mal. I was out last night. I was supporting Shannon Noel at Trifford, and sometimes you can't escape with a couple of beers with Nolesy, so I was there a bit late, and I convinced Dad to come in and be my Dezo driver last night, and I reckon he'll be at work right now unlocking, cursing me, I think, because I kept him out a bit long. But it was a good night, really good fun, great turnout, and man, the guy can put a show on. Hasn't he got a good voice?
2: Yeah. Great. And, of course, you were down the Gold Coast Thursday night.
3: Yeah, with him on Thursday, yeah. So it's been a big few days, to be fair.
2: Yeah. Looking a bit tired this morning.
3: I feel it, but it's all right. All I got to do today is go to a wedding, so that's a good day.
2: Oh, that is a great day. And what are you going to do at the wedding? Just a guest or?
3: I'm emceeing the wedding, so that'll be a new one for me, to be fair. And also my car that I have is a 65 XP Falcon wagon that my listeners might have seen me cruising around Logan at some point in the last 15 years. But that's the wedding car, so I'm driving that as well. I've got a few hats to wear today.
2: Yeah. And of course, mate, the emceeing, mate, you've got your podcast happening, so you're used to getting in front of a microphone now, and the amount of times you've been in here.
3: Growing up a used car salesman, I think I can talk underwater with a mouthful of marbles, so we'll get up there and we'll make some stuff up.
2: Yeah, it's good. Mate, it's good that you're actually getting to perform along some of the really big names in Australian country music. And I'm going to throw the Wolf Brothers in. They're much bigger than that at the moment.
3: Mate, they're awesome. The Wolfies, they're really good fellas, and their whole crew, the whole team, the whole camp, really welcoming people, Sometimes you feel a bit nervous jumping on these gigs with these people because you're not sure how they're going to be. The old saying of don't meet your heroes, well, in that case, especially with Shannon Noel and the Wolf Brothers, it's completely wrong. They're really good people to meet and good to hang out with.
2: Well, you must have been doing something right, because I remember I was talking to Tom while you were in the middle of doing that those particular shows, and he let slip that he's booked you again.
3: Yes.
2: For a few more shows the back end of this year.
3: So. Yeah, I've got another 5 shows with them, I think it is.
2: Yeah, you must have been doing something right then.
3: Yeah, I think being a good hang is an important thing too, I think I wasn't annoying for them on tour, so they're going, you can come back.
2: Yeah, exactly. Hey, you touch on shows. Obviously, Nolesy's the last couple of nights.
3: Yeah.
2: But you've got a couple of shows happening.
3: I do.
2: In the next few weeks. On our Facebook page, if our listeners want to get on board there, the 101FM Logan City, I've actually put the banners there, all the information about the show. So you've got two different shows, one on the Gold Coast, one in the CBD.
3: Yeah.
2: And you've got different people supporting you.
3: I do, yeah. So for the Gold Coast shows, I've got Jaden Shingleton.
2: He's talented.
3: Oh, man, that guy's voice is just incredible. I had him part of the songs I wish I wrote at the Gympie Masters recently, and he's just so impressive. He is so impressive. Big booming voice. And then also Bo Shearer, who is absolutely kicking butt at the moment. He's a really good fella, young fella, coming through and writing some really good songs and getting a lot of traction. So it's going to be a cool night. Yeah. Really is. And then Brizzy, got me mate Lenny Boss. He's a good fella.
2: He's a pocket rocket.
3: He's a pocket rocket. I really like it. He's very tenacious, and I said, yep, Lenny, you're up. So he's bringing his band for that one, and I'm looking forward to it.
2: Yeah, so people can get on board. They check out your socials. That's where they can grab some tickets.
3: Oh, yeah.
2: As well. For both the shows?
3: Yep, both the shows. Yeah, jump on my website and that'll link you to all the shows and gigs, and you can go from there and check them out. But, it's going to be a really good one.
2: Yeah, it's got, well, good two, actually.
3: Good two, I should say, yeah. So whether you're closer to the Brizzy or Gold Coast, we'll come to both. Why not?
2: Yeah. Hey, that's even a better idea. Mate, we caught up at the muster. That was good. Appreciate your time.
3: Oh, mate, it's always good having a chat.
2: So generous with your time for 101. And, of course, mate, big show there in the Crowbar.
3: Oh, so fun. So fun. I love the Crowbar. That's one of my favourite stages. I would say it's probably my favourite stage to play on ever. I'm always chasing that muster high. I actually ran into Josh Zedfield last night. We're talking about chasing that muster high, because it's such a good energy-filled tent in the Crowbar. Everyone's just there because they want to be there, and they're having a great time. And it's got the best production, the best crew, and it's just, if you could do that gig every night, you'd be happy for the rest of your life.
2: Yeah, exactly. I remember bumping into people at the muster in the queue to get on the shuttle to go in, and they were all excited because they went to see you, and then your good mate popped out.
3: Oh, yeah.
2: Because you've written music with him.
3: Yes, yeah, Jimmy J, James Johnston, he popped out for a song, which was really cool. We've been talking about doing it for a long time because we co-wrote In My Blood,
2: yep,
3: the title track to my EP, and we never managed to make it link, but we were there, and he was playing the next night, and he was already up with his family, so I said, you know, pop up for a song. He goes, absolutely. So I was stoked. A good little surprise, and I actually kind of tricked the audience. I said, oh, I co-wrote this song with James Johnson. Everyone went, yeah. And I said, oh, unfortunately, you can't come and sing it tonight, but he is in town, so you know, you should check him out tomorrow night. And then halfway through the song, then Eddie comes and gave him a bit of excitement, I think.
2: Yeah, exactly. Well, he's, mate, talk about excitement. It's been a busy week and a half for him.
3: Oh, so cool. I'm so proud of him.
2: On the international stage.
3: So proud of him, yeah. Winning awards, big invitation to the Grand Ole Opry. You know, the things that he's achieving is what all of us musicians would love to try.
2: Well, I've noticed also because Matt Geiger.
3: Yeah.
2: He had Grand Ole Opry debut not long ago.
3: Yeah.
2: During the week as well, Wade Foster.
3: Wade, yeah.
2: On the Grand Ole Opry, and then James Johnston. So,
3: how good's the Aussies? They're finally, I think, starting to wake up that how good we're doing it over here.
2: Yeah, I think the fact that a lot of the Americans, you know, they come out here and tour, and I think some of them are pretty much surprised as to the standard of you know, Australian country music and the support artists that actually get to you know, go on tour with them.
3: Yeah, we are really doing well here, and I love seeing my friends do so well. You know. It's a really good industry, and country music is a really good place because we all believe the same thing, that rising tides float all ships, and at the moment we're sailing.
2: Yeah, exactly. You've got the guitar in here.
3: And I do.
2: That always means that we're going to get a little bit of live music, which we love. What song would you like to sing this morning?
3: Let's do Trouble With You. Hey, I think it's the second track off the EP. But yeah, the old voice, as you can probably hear, is a bit tired, so we'll see how we go.
2: It'll be good, mate.

ain't a rule that you ain't broken. But when you're drinking, you're smoking. You ain't never back down from a fight. And even when you're wrong, you're right. You're a hurricane in a sundress, and I'm addicted to the homies. You're a rebel, yeah, you're a wild card. Got a hillbilly hold on my heart. So give me that look, I'm good to go. Looking like that, who could say no?

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Never know where the night's gonna go. Racing hell like a devil with a halo.

0: How good is that? Jake Whittaker, mate, thank you so much for that. I got to say.
1: Thank you for having me out.
0: I got to say that, because I do Thursday Night Country and then I do the drive show on Fridays and Saturday Morning Country and yesterday afternoon. One of the ladies in reception said, oh, you need to get a daytime show during the week so we can get to meet all the artists. Because on Thursday night, oh, by the way, Briar Blundell says to say g'day.
1: Oh, g'day, mate.
0: I had Briar, I had Tani Ratu, and Tom Brown coming.
1: Oh, how good is that?
0: Yeah, some emerging country artists. But when I said, oh, I've got Jake coming in, he goes, oh, mate, make sure you say g'day. So there you go.
1: Yeah, okay, right.
0: And, mate, getting messages from people that that know you, reckon you go all right.
1: Having a bit of fun. Yeah, it's been
0: so
1: good.
0: So lots of love from Tamworth, my friend.
1: Oh, hello, Rebecca. How are you doing? That's my publicist, folks, that's listening. She's a very good supporter, and if you're a country musician, you should definitely get her to do your publicity.
0: Because she's just questioned, just ask him if he needs a publicist. No, he's got a great one. And of course, mate, it's what happens. You know, you get your music out there and things start to happen.
1: I think in this industry too, you've got to have some people that really believe you and back you. And Beck's been there since the beginning. You know, so have you, Mel. You've been one of those people as well from the get-go when I released around here. You were there playing on the radio and Beck was the one pushing it, you know.
0: Yeah.
1: And it's still she's some reason keeps letting me work with her, and I'm stoked to have that. And I think any successful person has a good team behind them.
0: You've got to have a few good people in the corner, don't you?
1: I think so, yeah. And it's really growing too, which is good. It's a good team and with some good people.
0: So you're travelling, was it down south, down around Victoria?
1: Yeah. So we head down to Regfest in a few weeks. I think I need to book some tickets, Mal. That reminds me, I better get on the Virgin and get that. Otherwise, we might be walking down there. But yeah, we're heading down to Regfest in Horsham, Victoria. It's our second time back to Horsham, and we played a B&S ball there not long ago. Or actually, it was about a year ago, to be fair. Now, and so looking forward to get back up that way and play some country music. It's a great lineup too. It's got Kernaghan and Travis Collins and
0: Jake Whittaker.
1: Jake Whittaker, he's pretty cool. Yeah, there's a bunch. It's a really cool lineup, so it's going to be fun.
0: Mate, B&S Balls.
1: Yeah.
0: Because they were around when I was a young lad, and some of the most amazing fun times at some of the country B&S Balls. I haven't been for many years. Are they still the same? Is it still, one ticket gets you all you can eat and drink and that sort of stuff?
1: Yeah, pretty much. Yep. Yeah. Keep filling up and getting some drinks into you and find the love of your life
0: Night. We had a great one. Obviously, Tom spent in Rockhampton and Central Queensland, but we went out to Taroom.
1: Yeah.
0: It was actually held in a shearing shed.
1: How good's that?
0: We're still with
1: were you sliding down the ramps, mate?
0: They were. Tell you a story. Because these guys, because they grab a six-pack of beer, they'd have a mouthful and then tip the rest down the chute.
1: Yeah.
0: Right? And these girls coming up and going, oh, what are you doing that for? It's a waste. Oh, hang on, let us show you. Grab the girl. Straight down underneath the shed. And, of course, by that stage, there's like an inch of, what do you call it, sheep manure and dust and dirt and everything. And the girls are sitting.
1: Not happy.
0: Not happy. Anyway.
1: The antics of B&S balls, you can hear them and you chat to people that, they've been regularing them for a long time. I don't know if there's many up in Queensland left, to be fair, but they're still thriving down south.
0: Years ago, used to be the backbone of the community, for the younger ones.
1: Yeah, well, telling people would meet each other was a really good thing, Now they've got Tinder.
0: Mate, I made fond memories of, the girls would get dressed in the most amazing outfits.
1: Yeah.
0: And then wear the cowboy boots.
1: Yeah.
0: Because they knew what was going to be happening.
1: Oh, yeah. These days, there's a lot of food dye. They all cover themselves in it and they throw it everywhere in the crowd and everyone.
0: Oh, I like those colour parties or something.
1: Yeah, yeah. That ends up looking like these days.
0: Oh, mate. So that's down to Victoria. We got sidetracked there.
1: Yeah.
0: Mate, Tamworth, how's that shaping up?
1: Very good. It hasn't been officially announced, but I'm there. I'm part of it with ABCRA as their event ambassador. I'm playing Friday night at the rodeo and Saturday night at the rodeo. And I've also got, and that's just as me as a halftime show solo. So I'll be running around like a chick with his head cut off in the stadium singing songs for the halftime show. And then I've also got my own show at Moonshiners at midday.
0: Well, that was the one I was leaning towards because I didn't know about the others.
1: Yeah, I've got a big Tamworth ahead of me, to be fair. So it'll be Friday night, Saturday day, Saturday night. And Saturday night's going to... I'm going to need like a Segway or something because I'm going to be running between the ALEC and the Trek for the Golden Guitar Awards and the radio. Back end,
0: mate, during the big weekend of the festival.
1: I don't know how we're going to make it work. I might need to clone myself. So if you've got one of those machines, that'd be handy, please.
0: Oh, mate, you said have an Uber driver on standby.
1: That's it.
0: To get you from point A to point B. Hey, mate, appreciate your time coming in.
1: Thanks for having me.
0: Don't forget, people get onto our Facebook page, 101FM Logan City. Don't forget to like us, love us, leave us the messages. Also, follow us as well. That's important. Get onto Jake's socials. Follow him, like, love him. I do know that there's a little bit of a working bee happening here at the station, and one of the lovely ladies, Rita from the office, when I mentioned yesterday that you were coming in, she got all excited and she said, well, I was coming in early. What time does Jake get here? I'm going to make sure. I said, around 7, quarter past 7, I will be there.
1: Awesome. Yeah, lovely people. It's a really good community we have here, and 101's a really good station full of good people. I always love coming in here. It feels like coming home.
0: Yeah, well, wish we'd have had that one queued up. But
1: yeah.
0: We got this one. It's the title track from your EP, mate. Congratulations on that because, many weeks.
1: Appreciate it.
0: Yeah. In the charts on that one as well.
1: Yeah, 12 weeks. It was. I didn't even think it was qualifying for the ARIA charts and being an EP, and it was. We did well. People were listening, which is really nice.
0: Yeah, which is great. Mate, you take care. Anytime the door's open, you know that. Always great to have a chat. Glad you had a good couple of nights with Nolsey and, of course, with the Wolfies. Say good day to the boys.
1: I will.
0: And catch up with your mate James Johnson. Hopefully it'd be good to catch up with him again, get him in studio. It's been a few years since he's actually been into the studio.
1: Got to get him in.
0: Get him in. But he's very generous with his time for 101.
1: Yeah.
0: When we go to the different festivals.
1: Well, you were here from the start for him as well, right? You were...
0: Well, I grew up...
1: In the very early days, you had a...
0: In radio. I started radio down in Taree.
1: Yeah.
0: And not he grew far. Up in Wingham.
1: Not far at all from...
0: Not far as well. And a lot of the people that I knew in around town, the music industry, there, the music shop, Bass and Blues.
1: Yeah.
0: And the guys there, they're the ones that encourage him to get over to Tamworth to do some busking.
1: Yeah.
0: And to, give him a lot of support when it comes to his, his music and his music
1: awesome,
0: journey.
1: Isn't it? Yeah.
0: And then he moved up into our backyard up here.
1: Coming to the good part of the world, very good part of the world.
0: Yeah, which is really, really good. And as we said, mate, Grand Ole Opry invitation. And then, of course, taking out the Global International Artist of the Year of the CMA.
1: Incredible, right?
0: 2026. Well, sellout shows in the UK.
1: Yeah.
0: Over to Canada. He still, when I was talking to him up at Gympie, he was talking about, who'd have thought, Mel, he said, who'd have thought that I'd do a show in Sweden?
1: Crazy, right?
0: Crazy. You never know where. Yeah.
1: We've got these big country followings growing everywhere, which is a really cool thing.
0: Yeah.
1: Yeah.
0: Exactly. Mate, we're going to go out with In My Blood, a song that you wrote with James Johnson.
1: With Jimmy J, yeah.
0: And, big highlight from the Gympie Music Muster. Plenty of opportunity for people to get out and see you over the next few weeks. Get onto his socials. Find out where he's at. Grab some tickets. Don't go to one show. Go to both. That's what we need to do.
1: That's what I reckon. Yeah. Come to both.
0: Get out and support the local guy. Mate, you take care. We'll talk again soon.

0: Logan City's own 101 FM. A very good morning. This is Saturday Morning Country. A couple of songs from my special guest. He's online, Ross Webb. We're going to be chatting to Webby very shortly. Seminola Wind and One of a Kind. A couple of great songs from his earlier music. He has a brand new song out. It's called Firebox. We're going to find out a little bit more what he's been up to, what he has got coming up. And, of course, the brand new song Firebox as part of Saturday Morning Country.
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0: 8:16, Saturday Morning Country. We welcome back Webby. Ross Webb, g'day, mate. Welcome back to 101.
6: G'day, Mal. Thanks for having me, mate.
0: Mate, we've got you on your Pat Malone this time. You're not part of the superstars of country.
6: No, just promoting some original music, although we've been very busy with the superstar show. We literally just got back from Denny Utmuster yesterday afternoon, so which was awesome fun.
0: Well, I had that down to ask you how the Denny Utmuster went, because I saw that you were there as part of the big event.
6: Yeah, they put on a pre-Muster show on the Thursday night, which is the first time they've ever done it, and they put up this massive, well, basically we were calling it a circus tent. It was huge. And yeah, we played in front of, they sold 1,500 tickets for this show, so it was sold out, and it was just huge. Like, it was, the crowd was pumped. They were basically singing from song one, and it was just awesome fun. Like, great night.
0: Yeah, mate, a little bit like the Gympie Muster. You know, the main 4 days of the muster, but the pre-muster is just growing and growing. That might be something that's going to transform down in with the Denny.
6: Yeah, it looks that way. They were really happy with how it played out, and as I said, the crowd loved it. And it's funny you mentioned the Gympie Muster. There was a couple of people there that represent the committee from the Gympie Muster. So fingers crossed we might get a start there next year. So we can only hope.
0: Mate, you can only hope. Of course, we bumped into each other in Tamworth. Next year, Tamworth 27, you're going to be around?
6: Yeah. I'm only there for a short stint this year, but we've got, once again, a superstar show at the Long Yard Hotel. It's on the last Saturday of the festival. Not sure what the exact date is. I think it might be the 23rd of January, I think it might be. So yeah, the Saturday night, Long Yard Hotel. So it's looking forward to that one too, I must admit.
0: I got to tell you, mate, it doesn't get much bigger in Tamworth than getting exactly a gig at the Long Yard.
6: Yeah, and it's out in the what do they call it, the Gnu Room. Like, I've seen Wolf Brothers play there a couple of times, and it's just crazy. So yeah, I know the boys are pretty pumped for that one.
0: So that's going to be the superstars of country.
6: Yeah, that's exactly right. Yeah,
0: because that's the music of Luke Combs.
6: Luke Combs, Morgan Wallen, and Chris Stapleton. Yeah, that's right. So yeah, we've only started that show this year, but it's been going really well. We've had a bunch of shows through the year. We even got to go to Hamilton Island, so that was a tough gig, that one, Mal. That was a real tough gig.
0: One of my favourite parts of the world is the Whitsundays, my friend.
6: Oh, superb, yeah. We actually had a holiday booked to go there a couple of weeks after we did the show, but, great part of the world. So, yeah, we're starting to get some really nice gigs with that show, and it's getting some good traction. We've had some pretty good ticket sales across the year, so we're looking forward to see where that takes us in the next 12 months or so as well.
7: Yeah, because you've been doing some of the Ultimate Luke Combs tribute show by yourself out and about.
6: Yeah.
7: And getting good reaction to that. When did you start, doing the Luke's, playing Luke songs?
6: It's just over 3 years ago we started the show. Yeah. And it was by pure chance. Like, it's one of those sliding door moments where we, at the time, we were sort of first talking about it. It was when Luke Combs was coming out. It was sort of one of his bigger tours that he was sort of starting to do out here in Australia. And no one could really get tickets, ourselves included in the band that I was in at the time. And I just sort of said to them, I said, what do we do with just a Luke Combs tribute show? Just in our local area was where all I was talking about. Just have do a one-off. A venue got wind of it and sort of wanted us to go and play, put the show on at their venue. And we ended up selling out three shows in 3 weeks at that particular venue. That was back 3 years ago. And then everything's gone crazy since. I think I tallied up a couple of weeks ago, between the Superstar show and the actual Combs show that we do, I think we've done between 150 and 160 shows in the last 3 years, which is just nuts. And it's taken us to venues and places we never would have even dreamt of going to. So it's been brilliant as far as that's concerned.
7: I've got to say, that answers a question that I did have, because having a look at some of your previous music, you were busy in 2021, 2022, yep. 2023, and then nothing for 2 or 3 years on your own personal side of things, your own music. You just answered my question as to what have you been up to? What took you so long to get some more
6: drinks?
7: What took you so long to get some more individual stuff out?
6: And I think it was just because we were so busy with the show that it sort of consumed everything that we were doing from a music point of view, because obviously you got to work as well doing your day job during the week. And then I just sort of got the itch that I wanted to sort of do some. And I'd been writing songs through that period, just didn't really have the time to sort of get into the studio to record anything. And I just sort of thought, I've just got to get, discipline myself, just get into the studio and do something. And hence, got in there and recorded Firebox, and I've got a few others in the pipeline that I'm hoping to do over the next 6 to 12 months. So hopefully there'll be some more original music coming out over that period of time.
7: Mate, it's going to give you plenty to get your teeth into in between your individual stuff and, of course, the tribute shows. Hey, what's this I hear about you coming into our backyard soon?
6: We are. We're bringing the Superstar show to the Beenleigh Tavern on November the 28th. So we're heading up to Queensland. I think we do Bribie Island on the Friday night and then Beenleigh Tavern on the Saturday. So we're in your neck of the woods that weekend. Can't wait.
7: Mate, you have to get organised. If you're an early riser, get you to pop into the studio. We're 15 minutes away, 20 minutes from there. So that could be something we get your people to talk to my people.
6: I think we might have to do that, Mal. I think that'd be great.
7: That'd be good. And, of course, depending on how when you get here early, I also do Thursday night country too, so from 6 to 10 on the Thursday night. So, either one may work out easier for you.
6: Have to try and sort something out, Mal.
7: I was going to say, because you're going to be up on Bribie Island on that Friday, so that may not may not work. Looking forward to Tamworth, catching up again in Tamworth, and the fact that you've got shows coming into our backyard, which is really, really exciting. Brings you to your new one. It's called Firebox. So Webby, tell us a little bit about this one.
6: It's just a pretty simple song, Mal. It's just an upbeat song, and myself and my wife, we built a new house about 4 years ago down where we live here in New South Wales, and I've always had an outdoor fire, but this one I had a prerequisite that I wanted to get a pretty substantial one. So I had got permission to get a custom-made fire pit made. And it's just a song about basically our family and friends usually gather. And as with most fires, you find most people just gather around, and it's usually where a good time starts. It's where some good fun, and that's pretty much what the theme of the song is. It's just about having good time with family and friends. And the central focal point of all that is the firebox itself. So that's pretty much the the nuts and bolts of the song, to be honest.
7: Yeah. Do you find that because you sing a lot of Luke Combs's music, that it does influence you in some things when it comes to writing, creating your music?
6: Definitely, because I love his sound, and that came into play when we were recording this song, because the producer was sort of obviously asking for some reference tracks as to what I wanted to sort of, angle the song towards, and there was definitely a Luke Combs influence in that, and even just the structure of the songs, I must admit it does have some similarities to what he does, so I definitely drew upon that as to how this song ended up how it is, so...
7: Mate, that's exciting. Looking forward to the opportunity to catch up in November. Hey, Webby, if you give us an intro to your new one, we'll let our listeners enjoy it as part of Saturday Morning Country.
6: No worries, Mel. Thanks so much for having me as well. And my name's Ross Webb. This is my new single, Firebox.

0: Logan City's Own 101, 29 past 8. That is Ross Webb. Webby's brand new song. It's called Firebox. Exciting news that he's going to be bringing the superstars of country to our backyard in November. So get on board the socials, find out exactly what is happening and keep up to date. And, yeah, guaranteed a great, great show. Coming up very shortly as part of Saturday Morning Country, my final guest for this morning will be Cassie Leopold. She's part of Darlinghurst, and of course they've won some golden guitars and had plenty of new music. Got a brand new song out. It's called Big G Whiz. That's coming up soon as part of Saturday Morning Country.
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0: She is based in our backyard, Kerry Perrott, and that's her brand new release this week, Sugar Bird Lady. It is 19 to 9. Before that, I played a couple of songs from Darlinghurst, Pour Me Another One and Trouble in a Small Town. Online, Cassie Leopold from Darlinghurst. Welcome back to 101.
1: Thank you very much for having me. It's always good to have a chat.
0: It is. We've chatted a couple of times. We bumped into each other in Tamworth in January. And then, of course, in February, not too long after Tamworth, Trouble in a Small Town, you released that song, which did good things for you.
1: Yeah, it did great things. It went to number three and, yeah, no complaints. Pretty happy with how everything's kind of moving along.
0: And then everyone's got to have a drinking song. Pour Me Another One.
1: Yeah, I know. Everyone really does, don't they? Yeah, that's an older song, actually, something that was written quite some time ago but never kind of made the cut on the first album. And so I wanted to readdress the song and do it again. And that was something that I did along with Damien Caparella, which was awesome. So it was, yeah, great. Like you said, everyone needs a drinking song.
0: So a couple of new songs, February and May releases, and then the Gympie Music Buster not too long ago. How did you find
1: it? Yeah, that was awesome. Yeah, it was great. Like, we did the, we closed the show on the Tuesday night for the pre-muster, and I love the Gympie Muster. They've always been great supportive of mine and Darlinghurst, and it was great. It was really, really, yeah, the pre-muster's kind of getting bigger as it goes. Like, it used to be, I think the very first time Darlinghurst ever played, we did, I think, the first introduction to the pre-muster, and it was a lot quieter, but it's certainly gotten a lot bigger now.
0: Yeah, certainly. I was actually talking to another artist not that long ago, at the beginning of the hour, and they did a show at Ross Webb, the ultimate country superstar show. They did that down at the Denny Ute Muster, and it was actually a pre-Ute Muster show on the Thursday night. First time ever.
1: Oh, cool. So a lot of people are kind of doing that now, and I think it's because they open the campsites up quite early for a lot of these festivals to allow the time for people to get in and settle. Because I know, like, I actually live in Otruka Mulwama, so everyone sort of goes past where we are to get to Denny Ute Muster, and usually in the past on a Thursday the traffic is just unbelievable because it's only kind of one road in from where we are. So it's not like that. It hasn't been like that for the last couple of years, and I think that's because they open things up. So I guess they're wanting to entertain people more and kind of encourage people to show up early.
0: Yeah, and of course, you know, if people are making the effort to get there, and particularly if they're camping, an extra few nights, it, you know, doesn't really bother the you know, fans too much.
1: Oh, no, absolutely, absolutely not. So it's great that the committee and the people behind the events actually decide to entertain them while they're there. And it makes it easier on them too if people come in sort of ebbs and flows rather than just one big hit, because it's massive. Like, you just, it blows your mind to watch how many thousands of people turn up to set up camps and be there for, you know, like 3 or 4 days.
0: Yeah.
1: And the Gympie Muster, I think people are in there nearly 9 or 10 days before it really, really kicks on. So it's a big event.
0: Yeah, exactly. So last time we spoke was May, when Pour Me Another One was released. So what have you been up to since then?
1: So just back in the studio recording and getting my songs ready for the release of the album next year. So I've got obviously Big G Wiz has just been released, which is a good fun song, but I have other songs ready to sort of go that I've been just working on getting the mixes and getting the mastering done and getting those ready to just start releasing, to try and release sort of every 3 to 4 months is what I've been working on and continue to write, so that hopefully I don't have to have a lag or downtime in between this album and the next one, if there is a third one.
0: Yeah, exactly. So, time frame, when do you think the album may, I know...
1: I'd love it to be out sort of February, March. It just depends on festivals. Like, my publicist, Karen, who you know, she's encouraging to, you know, it's not a matter of the album not being ready by February. It's more a case of releasing it at a festival so that it has a good a lot of publicity and, I guess, a chance to get in front of an audience, you know, straight away. It's always good to release an album around a festival.
0: Yeah.
1: And obviously with Tamworth coming up, that's a lot of people do that. But this year I've decided to just focus on getting the album finished. It's such an expensive... I love Tamworth, but it's so expensive to be there and to perform and to pay your band and pay for accommodation. I just went, nah, this year I'll put that money into the album, publicity, photos, videos, all that sort of stuff instead so that I can get it out.
0: Yeah, exactly. Any name for the album yet?
1: No, we haven't decided. I think the guys probably would prefer just Darlinghurst, but I'm not sure. Maybe, I don't know. I haven't... there is a bit of a theme, I guess, to the album, but we've been discussing it, but nothing's really kind of popped up. So not anything that's really kind of stood out to me. But at the same time, you know, it may just be going. I don't know. I'm not sure yet.
0: Okay. Hey, it's been good. 2026, new music for you. This is your third release so far. And you said you've got more in the pipeline, which is great news. So tell us a little bit about Big G Whiz.
1: it's a bit of a fun song. The inspiration came from a show called Black Comedy that was on ABC, and there was a skit on it that basically it's about these flashy people that pretend they're all fantastic and wonderful, and there's a lady that kind of is sitting on the back end kind of commentating on this particular character, and she's always saying to her friend, you know, no one wants her, the Big G Whiz, like she's a Big G Whiz or what a Big G Whiz. And it just stuck, and my family, my in-laws are Yorta Yorta, and my husband, they all just kind of started saying Big G Whiz. It kind of became a bit of a funny thing, like, oh, you Big G Whiz, no one wants you, and we were saying it, and I just went, you know what? I actually would love to write a song about that. There's lots of people, even in this industry, some of the Big G Whizzes around are quite funny and quite comical characters and big personalities. And I just decided to write the song. And that was where the inspiration came from. And that's how I came up with it.
0: Yeah, exactly. Hey, it's going to be an exciting time the next few months as you put those finishing touches on the album. Cassie, appreciate your time as part of Saturday Morning Country today. If you give us an intro to your new one, we'll let our listeners enjoy. And you take care, and we'll talk again soon.
1: Thank you. It's always a pleasure to be on, and thank you very much for the support. This is Cassie from Darlinghurst, and you're listening to Big G Whiz.

There it is. That is the brand new E for Darlinghurst. Great to have a chat with Cassie Leopold. And busy in the studio getting more music out for plans of an album into early 2027. It is 8 to 9. Just reminding you that Kel Towton will be in. Kel is in after 9 o'clock. Biggest hits and greatest memories kick back in as part of the lineup here at 101.

That is new music for Sandy Summers, Merry-Go-Round, Midnight Meat. Interesting title. It is 4 to 9. Well, that's just about it for me. Going to leave you with a song from Chloe Marks and the Mayhem. Of course, they've got their album launch happening Sunday. Judah Kelly is opening. Get on to the socials to find out exactly where. It's in the city. The album's called Bright Lights, Late Nights. It's going to be a great album launch. Congratulations to Chloe Marks and the Mayhem for organising and getting that on board. I'm going to leave you with Kel. He's got biggest hits and greatest memories. Lining up for you after 9. Have yourselves a great long weekend. Catch you next Thursday night for Thursday Night Country. And go Newcastle Knights!

0: Good morning, listeners. That was Marshall Hamburger with The Thought of You. Good morning. It's going to be a great sporting weekend with no Queensland teams in the finals. I'm going to back the Knights tomorrow, but have a good weekend, whatever you're doing. 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I've handpicked a selection of a couple of mine and hopefully your favourites to help you cruise through your morning, whatever you're doing. First up, I've got a couple of Aussie hits from Australian artist Diesel with Come To Me, and then a great classic from Men At Work called Down Under, before finishing up with another classic by Cat Stevens on Another Saturday Night. So get ready for a great, fantastic musical soundtrack to whatever you're doing this Saturday and right through the weekend here on 101 FM, the great home of music.
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0: Ah, that was Cat Stevens with Another Saturday Night, and you're on the Biggest Hits, Greatest Memories Saturday program, and it's Kel back with you, keeping you company right through till midday with some easy listening classic hits. Well, listeners, I've got another classic on the way called The Rivers of Babylon by Boney M. This is a catchy, iconic disco pop smash hit that has a fascinating history from ancient biblical exile to the top of the global charts. The core lyrics go right back to 600 BC from the Hebrew Bible, which laments the Jewish exile from Babylon. First written and recorded in 1970 by Jamaican reggae group the Melanonans, headed up by Brent Dow and Trevor McNaughton, they turned this biblical text into a song which went on to become a cover song we know today by Boney M. So stay tuned because I'm going to play it shortly. And following this, I've got Ben Lee with Catch My Disease and then Delamitri with Kiss This Thing Goodbye. All this on the Greatest Hits, FM 101.
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0: That was another great hit by Delamitri and Kiss This Thing Goodbye. And you're back on the Biggest Hits, Greatest Memories show here on 101 FM. And you're with Kel Towden, taking you through to midday. Still to come, I have a beautiful hit by Sade with Smooth Operator, which is one of my favourites. And after that, I've got a great hit from the 70s by The Who and the track... And then Steve Winwood from 1985. So I'm glad to have your company here on this excellent Saturday morning on Logan's 101. And I hope you're enjoying the program and the music as much as I am to bring it to you. Keep listening.
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